I could swear it was ten. And the ocean of liquor I've drank to forget her is gonna kill me.

Every morning at the mine you could see him arrive. He stood 6'6" and weighed 245, kind of broad at the shoulder and narrow at the hip. And everybody knew you

Nobody seemed to know where John called home. He just drifted into town and stayed all alone. He didn't say much, he kind of quiet and shy. And if you spoke at all, you just said hi to Big John. Somebody said he came from New Orleans, where he got in a fight over a Cajun queen, and a crashing blow from a huge right hand sent a Louisiana fellow.

Bottom of the mine when a timber cracked and men started crying. Miners were praying and hearts beat fast, and everybody thought that they'd breathed their last, except John. Through the dust and the smoke of this man-made hell walked a giant of a man that the miners knew well. Grabbed a sagging timber and gave out with a groan, and like a giant oak tree just stood there alone.

There's a light up above and 20 men scramble from a would-be grave. Now there's only one left down there to save Big John. With Jackson timbers they started back down, then came that rumble way down in the ground, and the smoke and gas belched out of that mine. Everybody knew it was the end of the line.

Now, they never reopened that worthless pit. They just placed a marble stand in front of it. These few words are written on that stand. At the bottom of this mine lies a big, big man. Big John.

on a warm summer's evening, on a train bound for nowhere, I met up with a gambler. We were both too tired to sleep, so we took turns of staring out the window at the darkness till boredom overtook us. And he began to speak. He said, "Son, I've made a life

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Just this old guitar and an empty bottle of booze. Now, I don't blame him because he run and hid, but the meanest thing that he ever did was before he left, he went and named me Sue. Well, he must have thought that it was quite a joke, and it got a lot of laughs from lots of folks. Seems I had to fight my whole life through. Some gal would giggle and I'd get red, and some guy'd laugh and I'd bust his head. I tell you, life ain't easy for a boy named Sue. Well, I grew up

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Well, it was Gatlinburg in mid-July, and I just hit town and my throat was dry. I thought I'd stop and have myself a brew at an old saloon on a street of mud. There at a table, dealing stud, sat the dirty mangy dog that named me Sue. Well, I knew that snake was my own sweet dad from a worn-out picture that my mother'd had. And I knew that scar on his cheek and his evil eye. He was big and bent and gray and old, and I looked at him and my blood ran cold. And I said, my name is Sue. How do you do? How you gonna die? Yeah, that's what I told him.

right across his teeth, and we crashed through the wall and into the street, kicking and a gouging in the mud and the blood and the beer. I tell you, I've fought tougher men, but I really can't remember when. He kicked like a mule and he bit like a crocodile. I heard him laugh and then I heard him cussing. He went for his gun and I pulled mine first. He stood there looking at me and I saw him smile. He said, son, this world is rough, and if a man's gonna make it, he's gotta be tough. And I know I wouldn't be there to help you along. So I give you that name and I said goodbye. I knew you'd have to get tough or die. And it's that name that helped to make you strong. Yeah. He said, now you just fought one hell of a fight, and I know you hate me and you got the right to kill me now, and I wouldn't blame you if you do. But you ought to thank me before I die for the gravel in your guts and the spit in your eye, cause I'm the that named you Sue. Yeah, what?

And I think about him now and then, every time I try and every time I win. And if I ever have a son, I think I'm gonna name him Bill or George, anything but Sue. I still ain't that man. All right, thank you very much. Just before we ask the Statler brothers to come back out, we'd like to ask the Carter family and Carl to help us out on a

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1: Swinging.
0: Yeah, just a swinging. 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

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Because he didn't have to be.

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5: It's time!
6: It is time. The gang is all here, and it's showtime. Good morning, everybody. Ooh. Happy Monday to you. Ready to go for another week right here in Sampson County and surrounding areas. Let's do this thing.
7: What does that mean, Ron?
6: I don't know what that means, but all I know is that alarm clock went off, and we had to get at it. Thanks so much for all of you watching and listening to us on Star TV Channel 16 this morning. So good morning to you all.
7: Jeff is already all still tangled up from Friday.
6: Yeah, he's still tangled up.
8: How's it get like this? I don't understand.
6: Looks like there was a good crowd at the cook-off Saturday morning.
8: So why is he even fighting all the rain?
6: Actually, the rain kind of held off a little bit. It just sprinkled here and there just a little bit, but overall... Not much rain at all, so we thank the good Lord for that.
7: Yeah.
8: They poured at the beach. Good.
6: Oof. The island.
8: I came in Friday night to bring the equipment back after the ball game, and this road's blocked off, so I'm going to come around this other way, see if I can get to the state. Oh, that road's blocked off. Oh, that. It's not about moving to Cones and coming up.
6: So
8: I had to park down Main Street away.
6: You moved to Cones.
8: They were all.
6: You've got my permission to move to Cones.
8: They know who I am. So they were all boy. People out here all night, and you moved to Cones, did you?
6: I always moved to Cones.
8: Yeah, but there was one guy here setting up and doing all the cooking.
7: There was one guy that came in Saturday morning, and he said, "Where you going?" I was like, "Work." Okay, man. Open right up. Came out at 12 to leave, though no one was there to do it for me, so no traffic coming.
8: I'll remember that next time.
7: And I looked around, and prayed a little bit, and then I moved away.
8: Right over.
7: But it was not a problem at all. No.
6: Did you get some barbecue Saturday fly?
7: I did not.
6: I didn't either.
7: I didn't want.
6: All tied up.
7: I could not. Like with a rope?
8: Let's get to that later.
7: like with a rope or something?
6: Well, we were celebrating birthday. It was birthday weekend.
8: That's how you call it.
7: Very good. Yes, sir, it was. That's right. Karen's birthday was this past weekend.
8: Uh-huh. But the
6: most important one is tomorrow.
7: We think.
6: Uh-huh.
8: Yours?
7: We think.
6: Yeah.
8: All right.
7: We think.
8: What'd you take care of?
7: You can say the place. It's okay.
6: We went to the Country Squire Saturday.
7: There you go.
8: Oh, got your blue cheese dressing. That's the reason why he went.
7: Uh-huh. That's the only reason he went. You know that, Jeff. Yeah. Come on now.
8: The excuse was taking my wife for birthday.
7: It was so good he had to take his glasses off and get teary-eyed.
6: I get emotional.
8: He takes it to go, the little Tupperware thing.
7: And puts stuff in it. And drinks it on the way home.
8: And sticks it in his pocket and leaves.
6: Exactly right.
8: Sir, charge you for that.
6: Ain't no shame in my game.
7: That's right.
8: Yeah, smart. That's a pro tip, pro move.
6: That's right.
8: A life hack.
7: But the sort of a sadder note, that tornado came through Fayetteville on Skyboat Road. I think they said it hit Sam's Club and some other places. There were all kinds of pictures on Facebook.
8: Sam's Club.
7: That was just odd to me.
8: Sam's Club, if it got hit, had a rough week because one of our drivers was over there.
7: They ran into it,
8: The other day. No, it was like middle of the week, and they had to clear the building. It had a gas leak, and they told everybody they had to leave immediately.
7: If you hadn't checked out,
8: you might have been in line. He said they had to leave.
6: Come on, Sam.
8: Because they had a gas leak.
6: Sam, you got to do better.
8: That's right. All of a sudden, now you get hit by a tornado. It's been a rough week.
7: I've never heard of that. I don't think I've ever heard of tornado going down Skyboat Road like that.
8: That
7: picture was crazy. I was like, you got to be kidding me.
8: That said five in North Carolina yesterday, five tornadoes.
6: Yeah.
8: Not a good thing. For those all of our Canadian listeners who listened on the app, happy Thanksgiving to those in Canada. It's Thanksgiving today.
6: Yeah. And Columbus Day here. Yeah. It's Columbus Day.
8: Or Indigenous Peoples Day, however you want to say it. Football game, too, in Canada Day, just like Thanksgiving here. You can watch football and Thanksgiving and all. So
7: eat turkeys? Canadian turkeys?
8: We ought to celebrate with them, I think.
6: Do they eat goose?
8: Do
6: they eat goose?
8: I have no idea.
6: Canadian geese?
7: They might.
8: I wish they would. There's a lot of them around. It'd be great. Lighten the herd a little bit, be all right.
6: Yeah. How about gas prices? Have we got any?
8: I don't know.
7: $3.47.
8: Did it say that? Because I'm at, When does some stations decide to lower this 41 cents?
6: Well,
8: and some
6: you know,
8: don't?
6: The story that I'm hearing is that, that it, a lot of the gas places had already bought gas at the state tax price, and so they had to sell that first before the price is lowered. So.
8: So the ones who didn't all of a sudden just bought it, got fresh off the cart or something? And
6: Jeff, you sound a little salty this morning.
8: Well, I just wondered because, like, Circle K going
7: you know,
8: down the beach.
7: And you notice he's not talking directly into his mic, trying to make it sound like somebody else is talking?
8: Going home, I mean, look at every Circle K I saw, it was, you know, got off of there at Leland, and the BP was at $4, and Circle K across the street was like $3.54. And I might get 15 cents with my BP card discount, but see, $4 and $3.54. Let's see, carry the one, divide by pi. I think that's a little still better at Circle K.
6: That's
8: there.
6: Exactly,
8: you know,
6: right.
8: It doesn't take a genius. Even I can figure that one out. I
6: mean, that's right.
8: So I wondered why some, you know, the GG on the way to the island was $3.90-something. Get on the island, Circle K, $3.54.
6: I tell you what, now, that diploma you got from the mobile unit came in good.
8: Well, I paid 25 bucks for that. That's, you know, that's big-time stuff, so I want to use it. So I just want, you know, what when's this 41 cents kick in for everybody? That's I think somebody's just cabbaging it and make a little extra profit. That's my take on it. So,
7: well, Miss Tammy from Bethany, she's chimed in and she says, "I'm going to disown you and Fayetteville. Thanks a lot. We appreciate your friendship. You have a great Christmas without it, baby."
6: We don't blame you, Tammy.
7: Right. Hey, whoa, Mr. Sister over there, whoa.
8: Oil 9301. Dow futures are up 36, NASDAQ down 59, S&P up 4. The market is open today on Columbus Day or whatever day you call it, or Thanksgiving Day in Canada.
7: Sure.
8: Not that that would ever affect the market because it's Canada.
6: All right, give us some local news, Fly.
7: I think I can do that for you, sir.
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8: 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Diane Lambert, 65, of Clinton, faces charges of murder, first-degree arson, and felony animal cruelty in the death of her mother, Moselle Hope. She was taken into custody at the Clinton Police Department just after noon last Wednesday, October 7th, and was later transported to the Sampson County Detention Center while she remains held without bond. Her next court appearance will be December 4th. Voters in Sampson County have a number of things to choose from in the upcoming election, and one is the half-cent increase in the sales tax for the county. There will be three more informational community meetings scheduled this month before the election. The next meeting to discuss the referendum for the sales tax will be held Thursday, October 15th at Newton Grove Town Hall, followed by one in Clinton on October 22nd at 6:30 p.m. at the Sampson Agri Exposition Center, and another on October 29th at 6:30 p.m. in the Lakewood High School Media Center. More information on the referendum can be found at www.sampsoncountync.com. The Clinton City Council approved a zoning request for a new school within Holly Grove Holiness Church last Tuesday night at their meeting. Members of Holly Grove Holiness Church successfully made a zoning request before the council. The church building located at 1519 Indian Town Road currently serves as a church and operates a weekly daycare. A K-12 school was proposed to operate at the church from 7:30 a.m. to 4 p.m. Monday through Thursday, and 7:30 a.m. to 1 p.m. on Friday. A request to convert a single-family dwelling at 316 East Johnson Street into a duplex was rejected by the council. It was clarified that only minimal work would be needed to convert the top floor of the two-story building into a separate residential space. One of the building's previous residents noted that the top floor already received its own utility bills. The building was described as a multi-family dwelling. However, residents around Johnson Street
2: voiced concerns. The council considered five standards for the proposed request with the duplex that had to meet, and had to meet all five standards. The fourth of the five standards was not met, which was that the duplex would not be in harmony with the surrounding area. And lastly, the council approved street closures for Saturday, November 21st for the Shriners Parade, as well as Thursday, December 3rd for Christmas in the city. And lastly, Sampson Regional Medical Center administrators say they are expanding access to primary care and women's health services with the addition of six new providers over the past year, an effort hospital officials say is aimed at giving local residents more options for receiving care closer to home. To help introduce these providers to the community, hospital staff will host a meet and greet on Thursday, October 15th from 5:30 to 7 p.m. at R&R Kitchen and Tap Room on Clinton's Fayetteville Street, offering residents an opportunity to meet providers, ask questions, and learn more about the services available locally. Morgan Shaw, Director of Business Development at Sampson Regional, said the decision to hold the event outside a traditional medical setting was intentional, allowing residents to interact with providers in a more relaxed atmosphere before potentially establishing a patient-provider relationship. The six providers were recruited over approximately a year to help address gaps in family medicine and women's health services. All are accepting new patients now, according to Shaw. The additions provide more options for residents who have struggled to find a primary care provider or have traveled outside Sampson County for medical services. For information on these articles and others, see the latest edition of the Sampson Independent.
6: All right, looking at some regional headlines, of course, the main headline is was the weather yesterday. Over in Cumberland County, emergency crews are currently assessing widespread damage after a confirmed tornado struck northern Fayetteville yesterday. Search and rescue and hazardous materials operators were active along Skybow Road and Bragg Boulevard corridors. A commercial district was hit hard. Significant high wind and structural damage was reported on the Skybow Road Walmart and Sam's Club locations alongside the mangled garage doors and nearby auto businesses and downed lines at Bethel International. The Fayetteville Fire Department confirmed that no serious injuries had been reported despite the scale of the storm, while local branches like the North Regional Library were forced to close yesterday due to blackouts. Fayetteville PWC crews have successfully resolved the majority of the major power outages. And also over in Duplin County, the National Weather Service tracked a severe weather cell that triggered intense tornado warnings, and radar confirmed tornado touchdown across Duplin County yesterday afternoon, leaving a trail of snapped trees and building damage. And that is your headlines this morning.
7: Oldies 1170 News time. It is 7:43, and just a few things in our community calendar here. I don't know when the downtown Clinton or city of Clinton's fall cleanup dates are, but I'll get those for us. We've got one coming up here with not a cleanup week, but we do have an event coming up, Medicare 101, and that's going to be on October 14th, coming up Wednesday, 10 until 11:30. I hate it when that happens. Wednesday, October 14th, 10 to 11:30 at the Garland Senior Center, of course, in Garland. And there's a lot of things here to learn about Medicare. All right, so check that out. Wednesday, 10 to 11:30 at the Garland Senior Center. Roseboro Town will have their, or the town of Roseboro will have their fall cleanup. The clean sweep will run from October 19th through the 23rd, so keep that in mind. Fall festival, fall harvest, get ready for that. The crafts and the bake sale is going to be going on at Mingo Senior Center, and that's going to be October 24th from 9 until 4. They're located at 1358 Mingo Church Road in the Dunn area. The Phoebes are going to be in concert, as it has been moved to October 17th. And that will be, of course, part of the Alive of the Borough in Roseboro. The Phoebes, October 17th, 6 o'clock until about 9:30 that night at the Roseboro Common Stage. All right. And one more pretty quickly here. This is going to be an awesome thing. I love these folks at the Senior Hot Meals, the Blessings Senior Hot Meals program. Miss Brenda and the gang there. They're going to have a coat drive Saturday, October 17th. That'll be at 11 a.m. It'll be over at the Bellamy Center. There'll be free refreshments. If you would like to be a volunteer or maybe donate a coat or be part of the Blessings for Seniors Hot Meals, give her a call. Miss Brenda Harrington, 910-627-2696. And there you have it. Send those events to us 2 weeks in advance to info@oldies1170.com or bring them by the station here in downtown Clinton, 118 East Main Street. All right. Oh, what in the world? Oh, sorry. Sorry about
6: that. It's all right.
8: No, freezing us out, eh?
7: Y'all, freezing you. I messed up freeze. What?
6: All right, let's do a little bit of today in history.
7: One of the dumbest Batman movies ever made. Oh, did I say that out loud?
8: I usually always tape the video of my snowman countdown before I leave and set it out. I forgot to do it this morning. Darn, I have to go back home. Today is Monday, October 12th, 2026. 285th day of the year. 80 days left in the year, as the snowman showed. 73 days left until countdown. Today's highlight in history, Christopher Columbus in 1492, he sailed the ocean blue. Mm-hmm. It was blue back then, didn't have as much pollution. Christopher Columbus arrived in the New World, landing in the Bahamas.
6: On this date in 1892, the original version of the Pledge of Allegiance was first recited in public schools to celebrate the 400th anniversary of Christopher Columbus's landing in the New World.
7: On this date in 1971, Jesus Christ Superstar opened on Broadway amid protests. And a lot of folks said, don't go see that. Don't go see that.
8: Did you?
7: But I didn't.
8: Oh, okay. 1973, Gerald Ford was nominated by President Richard Nixon to become the first vice president appointed under the 25th Amendment when Spiro Agnew resigned and accepted a sentence for tax evasion. Following congressional approval, Ford was sworn in on December 6th. Yeah, before the 25th Amendment, they just left it open. That's your history lesson. That's your civics lesson for the day.
6: There you go.
8: How about that?
6: On this date in 1980, seven people were stabbed at a Blood, Sweat, and Tears concert in Los Angeles. Oh, the irony.
7: Sometimes the stories write themselves. In 1983, lovely lady, great talented artist, good gracious, Karen Carpenter,
8: your girl,
7: gets her star on the Hollywood Walk of Fame.
6: Man. All right. Looking at some local history this morning, October 12th, 2016, on this exact date in 2016, Sampson County Emergency Management and Rescue crews were responding to flooding in the aftermath of Hurricane Matthew. Towns in the southern portion of the county, including Ivanhoe, Garland, and Harrells, were completely cut off by rising waters, forcing residents to navigate streets via canoes. In Bladen County, the severe swelling of the Cape Fear and Black Rivers mirrored imaged this crisis, resulting in millions of dollars in damage. On this date in 2013, the Sampson County Sports Club Hall of Fame had a ribbon cutting. On this date in 2013, the Sampson County Sports Club permanently anchored its legacy by hosting its official ribbon cutting ceremony. The building opened its doors within the broader Sampson County History Museum complex on Lismore Street in Clinton to honor the county's finest athletes and coaches. So that was in 2013. Mm-hmm. That's your local history.
8: Is that Matthew one of the ones that flooded Star Telephone?
6: I think
7: one of the ones.
8: Yeah. The one storm of the century for another storm of the century came about 2 years later.
6: Yeah, right after they remodeled everything.
8: Oh, boy.
6: Yeah.
8: Beautiful building they got now,
6: though. Oh, it is. Yep. What a blessing. Mm-hmm. All right, looking at some famous people that are having birthdays today. Susan Anton is an actress. Oof. She's 76.
8: Nice looking.
7: Yeah.
8: Well, she was back in the day.
6: Y'all just keep on.
7: I know.
8: Oh, she was.
6: Y'all just keep on.
8: You remember Susan Anton when she was back in the 70s and all?
7: Gone. 80s? Gone. Oh. Next.
8: Oh, you take the next one because
7: okay.
8: I want the
7: Kirk
8: third one.
7: Cameron, the man, Mike Seaver, Growing Pains guys, 56 today.
8: Hugh Jackman. The girls loved him, and we'd go over there. I'd always call him Jack Human. And no, it's not Jack Human. It's Hugh Jackman, Dad.
7: There you go.
8: Hugh Jackman is 58.
6: Wolverine. Chris Botti's a jazz trumpeter, solo and sang with Sting. We didn't sing. He played the trumpet with Sting. He's 64.
7: And Bodie Miller, champion skier, is 49.
8: Jeff Keith, lead singer of the car, or the Tesla, 68.
7: And
6: Josh Hutcherson is an actor of the Hunger Game movies, is 34.
7: Iris Appel is 24.
8: And Marty McGuire of the Chicks is 57.
7: Don't you mean?
6: We got a local superstar birthday.
8: Best of the best.
6: Coming up.
7: Our local birthdays and anniversaries and today in history brought to us today by the fine folks at Star Communications. Communications. Well, it's neighbors serving neighbors.
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0: 18 on our live birthday list today. The magnificent 18. The excellent 18. How about that? Happy birthday to the following Samson celebrities. Have a magnificent Monday on your birthday. How about that? Tiffany Butler celebrates today. Ooh, here you go, Fly. Reverend Charles R. Jernigan.
1: Why do we laugh when we hear a name like that?
0: Because he brings humor.
1: He is the pastor that brought us the true story of not Chanel number 5, but Channel 5 perfume. That's what he called it one Sunday. I like it fell out. I had to leave the service to laugh so hard. I couldn't stand it.
0: How about this? Jerry Herring. Happy birthday, Jerry. There you
1: Why not Cowboy Jerry?
0: He should have been on the air today. What did he come in today?
2: Jerry, happy birthday.
1: Lazy bum. Hey, that guy worked hard Saturday now over at the Samson Partners. Go ahead, I'm sorry.
0: Okay.
1: I'm getting Samson Systems. You got. Go ahead.
0: Very good, Jerry. Happy birthday, Jerry. Ozell Kennedy celebrates today. So does Mary Cobb and Louise Blackburn. Maybe we'll buy Jerry some Chanel number 5 for his birthday. How about that?
1: Channel 5.
0: Yeah, Joe Shipp, hope you have a great day down your birthday. Wish the same to Vicky Strickland, Jerry Pope, and Ricky Maddox.
2: Hey, Ricky Maddox.
0: Yeah, happy birthday, Ricky.
1: Yeah.
2: Birthday, Mr. Ricky.
0: Brandon Lee, hope you have a great day on your birthday. Same to Millard Strickland, Anna Starling, and Sam Pope. And lastly on our fine list of people, we'll wish happy birthday to Connie Lindsay, Holden Wise, Zane Wilburn, and Lynn Webster. Happy birthday to all the great same celebrities we just mentioned. Anybody else happens to be celebrating today, celebrate it your own magnificent Monday way because it's your birthday. And if you want to announce it on a later date, if you'll email info@oldies1170.com, we'll let everybody know so they can wish you happy birthday.
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0: 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You know what time it is.
1: 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We'll have the weather summary and forecast right after this message from Wellman Oil Company.
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4: All right, thanks, Kate. Currently 63 degrees here in downtown Clinton. The sun came up this morning at 7:25 a.m. and will set this afternoon at 6:50 p.m. Days are definitely getting shorter. Today's weather is going to be sunny with a high near 81 degrees with a northwest wind 8 to 11 miles an hour with gusts as high as 21 miles an hour. So your kite index today is going to be a 10. For today, for tonight, mostly clear with a low around 59 degrees with a calm wind. For tomorrow, your Tuesday, happy birthday to me Tuesday, sunny with a high near 83 degrees, light southwest wind. For Tuesday night, happy birthday to Tuesday night me. Weather is going to be clear with a low around 61 degrees with a calm wind. For your hump day, Wednesday is going to be sunny with a high of near 86, getting over my birthday day, with a calm wind becoming southwest 5 to 7 miles an hour in the morning. For your Wednesday night, clear with a low around 63 and finally recovered on Thursday for my birthday, sunny with a high near 87. So no rain in the forecast as we celebrate birthday today and tomorrow and the next day. And
5: I'll tell you what, something tells me his birthday's tomorrow. I don't know why.
6: I'm slow a little bit. I don't know, but I can take a hint maybe. What kind of potted meat you want for your birthday? That's right. Well, you got a birthday wish for tomorrow?
4: Barbecue? Yeah, can you cook meatloaf?
6: No, not, I don't. Well, I have to go back home to do that, so I'm hard to do it. Maybe just who sells meatloaf in the morning? Nobody probably sells meatloaf in the morning.
4: Because you quit bringing any dessert after Sylvia showed you up.
6: Well, that's a fact. Oh, golly. Wow.
5: You know why you're exactly right? I ain't thought about that.
6: She gave me a piece to take, and I thought, and it was so big, the little container I had, I split it in half. I thought, I'll have one Saturday and the other half Sunday. Hmm. I had the whole thing Saturday.
5: That's right. That's right. That's what you do, man. I finished it off Sunday. Oh, yeah. So all the cake's gone.
6: Ah, darn.
5: Thank you, Miss Sylvia. We love you.
6: Did you lick the plate?
5: I didn't know it. A little nasty. I washed
6: it. Nobody's watching you. Who cares? That's a good way of washing you.
5: How many people touch that plate?
6: No, that's true.
5: All right, here we go, gentlemen. We're moving on. All right.
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6: 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No, that's not it. Sorry. Today's quote comes from Maya Angelou. 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

0: playing for you. Good trivia stuff around the office today. You could probably win some bets if you wanted to.
1: No.
0: Jeff, what's these daily holidays? Where do you get them from? Do you get them from AI or do you get them from...
1: I actually go to a website.
0: The right eye, the left eye. I mean, which one you get?
1: D-I, dumb and tell.
0: D-I-E-I-O, baby. Yeah.
1: Make them up.
0: Daily holidays on Funtime Oldies 1170. Jeff, take it away.
1: It's actually National Root Beer Float Day the other day.
0: I wish it was.
1: It's every week.
0: Every week, buddy.
1: Now, first off, I'm going to do the Steve Allen. In case you can't understand the lyrics for that last song, which we couldn't hear in the studio. BJ's. My baby moves at midnight, going right on till the dawn, yeah. My woman takes me higher. My woman keeps me warm. Mm-hmm. What are you doing on your back? Oh, my. Hey. What are you doing on your back? Hey. You should be dancing, yeah. Dancing, yeah. You should be dancing, yeah. You should be dancing, yeah. Ooh, ah. You should be dancing, yeah. Uh-huh, ah.
0: Okay, we got that part, mister.
1: Great lyrics there.
0: Somebody wrote the lyrics wrong on that one. I don't think they're saying on your back. I think they're saying, what are you doing there in the back? Anyway, today's holiday, sir.
1: Farmer's Day today.
2: Hey.
0: Hallelujah.
1: There you go.
2: Play them a song.
0: I got them lined up.
1: Play that beachy song.
0: Some Luke Bryan.
1: Harry Potter Book Day today.
2: Yeah, I pass.
1: Not a Harry Potter fan.
2: Too many of them.
1: I think there's something about Harry Potter coming out again. I remember my youngest saying something about
0: what
1: Harry Potter, something new book or something coming out. She was all into it.
0: The artist passed what?
1: I don't know.
0: Author.
1: National Free Thought Day today. Free Thought Day today. So
2: we
1: don't let
2: that
1: AI tell you. Don't let AI tell you what to do. Just go off the flow. Yeah,
2: that's
1: talk your head.
2: Right.
1: Yeah, who prepares?
0: Lion King.
1: It's National Online Bank Day today and National Savings Day today.
2: Hey.
0: Listen, real quick, just getting off the thing. I know, but listen, when you make a cash deposit, you expect it to say deposit on the statement on your online deal. Mine says pending. I called and asked. Oh, well, it's on your debit card. What's happened is we must scan the bills so we will know if they're real or
1: not. Sure. Yeah, they got to make sure you're legitimate. You're just making photocopies of bills.
0: You know what, man? If I was going to make photocopies, I wouldn't be trying to deposit them. I'd just go spend them. Now, what's up with that? Just spend them.
1: Back when you could record stuff on TV on VHS, had something off CBS News about how it was so easy to copyright or to counterfeit paper money. That's when they started putting all the threads in extra designs and all that. And it just showed people would get a nice photocopier, color copier, and copy a sheets of bills, cut them up, and then they had an undercover person, CBS News, go to stores and hand them, try to pass them off.
0: But you're showing some people of the clerks. That.
1: Well, sure. But some of the clerks, they don't, you know, little teenagers, they didn't care.
2: Sounds like you got a lot of experience in
0: I'm sorry to say the same thing. You're just telling people how to do it. How'd you do it?
1: People would, people would make those photocopies of those bills and, like, go to laundromats and stick it in there, and then they'd get $5 in quarters or something, put all these counterfeit fives in there.
2: There you go.
1: You know, I paid for college that way. No. it's paid for it in quarters.
2: It didn't help you.
1: It's World Arthritis Day today.
2: That's a tough one.
1: It is. Maybe
2: that's stiff.
1: And maybe you can help your arthritis by these last two. How about this? This is quite apropos from this past weekend. It's National Pulled Pork Day. Try to say that.
2: Pulled Pork Day.
1: Thank you, yes.
2: Eat you some pork.
1: And it's National Gumbo Day today.
2: Hey, there you go.
1: Two good foods.
2: Now you're stirring
0: that. That's good stuff.
2: Now you're stewing it.
1: And as long as you have that with your root beer float, because it's National Root Beer Float Day today. Now, that one I did make up.
0: Yeah, I know. You always make them up, Jeff.
1: Well, it's Root Beer Float Day.
0: I think Jeff bought stock in Revlon or something. I don't know. But anyway, ladies and gentlemen.
1: A&W, maybe.
2: That's your daily holidays.
0: Make it up.
1: Oh, I got it. I'm a little slow over here.
0: Good night, man. There is a reason the Lord put hair on our heads.

1, 2, 1, 2, 3, 4.

0: We're sitting here talking about instruments and that American trilogy there from Elvis Presley. I was talking about the high notes and the trumpet and such. I wish I could play those notes like that. And there was a time I could, but, you know, they moved this tooth here and pulled this tooth or whatever, and the air doesn't flow like it's supposed to into the instrument. Now, here's my thing with it is that I kind of played trumpet a little bit this weekend at the house. You got me?
1: No, I just had to turn my volume down.
0: But anyway, it was not good. And I always take my trumpet to the repair shop, and the man, just the last time I took it in was, it was a couple of years ago. But now it's gonna have to be put up on the wall. So they've decided to make a room of, and they're going to call it the Flysonium. We're going to put up all the great things that I've done in my life here, and Martha's going to come by and sign it all up for you.
1: There you go. I'll make it worthwhile.
0: And Ron says, no, don't bring that nasty thing in here.
1: Plus, it's bringing all your records in there, too.
0: Yeah. No, I don't
1: record
0: think so.
1: Store.
0: No, you can't have
1: secondhand,
0: records.
1: Secondhand. You can,
2: yeah, don't bring
1: show.
2: No old.
0: He had the best weekend, and I didn't get to go. My man in Monroe.
2: Yeah, don't bring those awesome old trumpets in here because they blow.
0: No. So easy, and they stink too, man. Trust me. If you don't clean it out, flush it out, whoo, Jenga.
1: So you got that in the sixth grade?
0: I did, and I still play it today.
1: It's 50 years ago.
2: Did you graduate sixth grade?
0: Well, it was one of those No Child Left Behind.
1: That's 3 years of his life.
0: There was No Child Left Behind. So that's where all that started. They felt bad for me and started feeling bad for everybody else.
2: Yeah, my dad said he went 12 years, but the problem was he didn't get past the ninth grade.
0: He liked it so good he wanted to stay right there. That's what
1: he is smart enough. When he says, you guys want to go out, he makes you pay for the lunch.
2: That's right.
1: Dinner,
2: right.
1: So there you go.
0: I saw him Saturday out here at the street fair.
2: Was he eating?
0: No, he
2: not yet.
1: He's waiting for Juan. You're on to come down by.
0: He probably would have been soon, but he and Anthony were walking around greeting people. It was so good to see him out and about. But I tell you, he said, hey, buddy, how are you? I said, I'm great. I was coming to borrow some money. He said, how much you need? I'll call Ron. No, he didn't say that. He was joking. He said, how much you need? And he reached for his wallet. I said, I am joking with you. Don't do that. But, man, it was good to see him out and about. It's a trip.
2: So Anthony was with him.
0: Yeah.
2: Chief.
0: Both of them. Yeah,
2: ex-chief.
0: Don't
2: retired chief.
0: Let me tell you something. They're always chiefs. Mm-hmm. Even when they retire or they decide themselves, I can't do this no more. But either way, they're always going to be chief, man.
2: I tell you about chief, my brother, and I can say this because I'm his brother.
0: That's right.
2: He has got a set of ears on him now. I mean, he...
1: You shot your birthday gift tomorrow.
0: You are out of the shrine.
2: Yeah, I'm glad I didn't get a set of ears like he got. Yeah. I have to pin them back.
0: Dang, man, come on. Hey, you know, he heard that, and he don't even have to have the radio on. He heard it.
1: So if, if it is windy, you look see the wind direction. Just look at his
2: man,
1: ears.
2: Oh, man, yeah.
0: Wind direction, one direction.
2: We could hook a wire to his big toe. And get all kinds of information using them as antennas.
0: I am not. That's not my Anthony. My mic was turned off the whole time. I don't know what they were talking about. I went to the restroom.
1: Yeah, you still have connections. Somebody's coming down and getting you.
2: Yeah,
1: haul you away.
2: Yeah, he'll get me back. I'm sure.
0: You are in trouble,
2: right,
0: buddy.
2: Dumbo.
0: Oh yeah. Dang. What was the mouse name in that movie? Because that would be you right now. We're gonna stomp on you, boy. Oh, man. Well, we have our bottom of the hour, top of the chart stuff coming up here shortly on the Jukebox Morning Show on 1170. Good morning, everyone. 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
4: 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Again, that's 910-260-2151. 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
0: And we talk to him on Thursdays here on the Jukebox Morning Show. You know old Charles Bradshaw down in Rebel City. Have y'all heard about this guy?
2: Oh, yeah. He's well-renowned around here.
0: He's well-renowned. Over or underknown, what he said. Renowned, okay. He's almost, if you have a good morning show, would be Charles Bradshaw and David Howell.
2: Oh, yeah.
0: And that would be a part
1: don't
0: two.
1: Don't say that. It would be replaced.
0: Yeah. Replace us. Why not? Why not? Jeff, we can't do this forever, man. Well, he called in and said, is it green-eyed girl or brown-eyed girl? I said, there's one of each. He said, okay. Well, the one that you remember when. I was like, yeah, I remember that. Van Morrison for you. Good morning, Charles, and thanks for listening to the Jukebox Morning Show at 1170.

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1: 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Top of the fly here with you on the Jukebox Morning Show, taking a pause here for a moment. Ron, what's that weather like over there? It's going to be a great day today. I mean, really is, compared to what we shared the weekend.
2: Oh, yeah. It's going to be sunny with a high near 81 degrees today with a northwest wind 8 to 11 miles an hour with a gust as high as 21 miles an hour. And then for tomorrow, mostly clear with a low around 59. Excuse me, tonight, mostly clear with a low around 59. And then for tomorrow, sunny with a high near 83, light southwest wind. Perfect day to celebrate your birthday.
1: Oh. Or tomorrow.
2: Yeah, tomorrow.
1: The day after tomorrow.
2: Yeah, the day after tomorrow. Great week. No rain.
1: Yeah, it's in honor 64 of, right now, y'all.
3: In honor of Ron's birthday tomorrow, listeners, please call in and request any of your favorite instrumentals, because Ron is such a loves instrumentals so much.
2: Do that.
3: We'll play instrumentals tomorrow on Ron's birthday.
1: And we'll have some funeral home on standby for you and I to have our funeral. So thank you very much.
2: You won't need a funeral home.
3: You went out to Martha Lane after that, aren't you?
1: Martha, come down here and take care of us all.
2: That's right. All I got to do is call Martha on y'all.
3: Oh, boy. Well, yeah, toe the line.
1: Well, I know to call if we need some help back us up on you, mister.
3: I know those flowers do look good.
1: It's a three-letter word. Pat.
2: It's true.
3: You mentioned Raymond calling him on Thursday. Those flowers are really popping right now. I noticed that
1: They're looking sharp. Nice.
2: They look good. So, we appreciate Raymond down at Terra Cottage.
3: Spruces it up.
2: Bringing us our flowers and making us look better.
1: That's right.
2: We've had a lot of compliments on that.
1: Yep.
3: Those flowers. This Alexa thing, is there a knockoff on? I mean, there's usually knockoffs on everything.
2: Well, actually, Alexa? Well, we say Alexa, but actually, you can do that on any digital device.
1: Yeah.
3: So there are other ones.
2: Uh-huh.
3: What are they named?
2: Echo.
1: Echo.
3: Oh. So it rings in my head.
2: There's some others I'm not real familiar with, sure, but
1: There's the Google thing, but I don't know, is that part of it?
2: Yeah, I don't know exactly.
1: I don't know if it would do it.
2: It will. Yeah, any digital device, it will do it.
1: Yeah. Well, it would be just like our phones if you said, hey, Siri, play your Oldies 1170 app. Listen, I can't say the word serious. She will pop up at night if I say, are you serious? She'll pop up, uh-huh. I didn't call your name.
2: Yeah, this digital world I don't like.
1: It's ridiculous.
2: It's getting to be too much.
3: Go back to the whole... not analog.
2: Dial.
3: Yeah, what was that called?
2: Rotary.
3: Rotary, there you go.
2: Rotary.
3: Yeah,
2: good
3: old rotary.
1: Oh, bring it back.
3: I still chuckle.
2: Roll up windows.
3: Think about an old Rockford File thing and the guy's emergency and the guy's trying to dial 911. He's got the rotary phone there. 9, click, click, click, click, click,
2: yep.
3: Click.
2: Yeah.
3: Guy's either gotten away or he's got you by the time you got that done.
2: Yep. Yep, give me that. Give me the.
1: Did you get the video I sent you, Jeff, of the rotary phones that you can plug into your cell phone and have it sit right there by your bed?
2: That's cool.
1: But you can't use the rotary part. It's just
2: what
1: USB
2: gets me on this in this digital world is I went to a little fast food restaurant. I'm not gonna name any names.
1: Right.
2: The other day.
3: What's it rhyme with?
2: And they want you to use like the screen to order. Like there's nobody at the cash register to order.
1: That's scary.
2: And I just refuse to do that. So I go stand at the cash register and just look at them.
1: Yep.
2: And they're just like, what are you doing? I'm like, I'm here to order.
1: Yeah. She says, can I help you? I'm like, sure. Do your job.
2: Yeah.
1: Get up here and take my order, please.
2: Or you go to these big box stores, you know, to check out and there's 15 people watching you check out. Don't get me started on that.
1: Oh, man, don't get me started on that.
3: Your cash register and all that.
1: Oh, man.
3: Oh, terrible. Well, I was going to blast somebody with the org.
1: Oh, please do.
3: You may not know our org. Org is a concept idea that Fly and I have. It's called the Oblivious Ray Gun.
1: Mm-hmm.
3: Oh, okay. Somebody's oblivious. We shoot them with the org. It doesn't kill them. It
1: lets them know.
3: Eliminates whatever the problem is.
2: Oh,
3: like
2: yeah.
3: At the grocery store at the island go to, they got 5 self-checkout lanes.
2: Mm-hmm.
3: The 2 on the left are cash and card.
2: Mm-hmm.
3: The 3 on the right are just card only. Discriminates against us cashites. So yes. We only have 2. So we'll go up there. There's nobody on the right. All 3 are empty. So I stand up and I walk up and there's 2 on the left. They're both full. So I got to wait because I'm paying with cash. And they get done and they both pull out their cards and they pay. I'm thinking, hey, you oblivious person, go to the right and pay there because somebody might want to come up with cash. And I'd shoot him with a gun and I would just move him over to the other side. Yeah, I wouldn't kill him, but I just fringe on my time. You know, I had to wait about 30 seconds or so. It's
2: no common sense is all we're asking.
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3: Oh, bottom of the hour, top of the charts. Mondays, it's 50s. Good stuff here. No instrumentals wrong. 1954 and 1955. 1954, Rosemary Clooney and Sammy Davis Jr. got together with Hey There. It's the 6th week of 8 at number 1. And in 1955, it's the Four Aces, the first of 2 weeks at number 1, with Love is a Many Splintered Thing. Oh, splintered thing. That's what it says. Not splintered. For some of us, it is. Love is a Many Splintered Thing, the Four Aces. 54 and 55. Clooney and Davis, Sammy Davis Jr., and the Four Aces. Bottom of the hour, top of the charts. 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
0: Funtime Oldies 1170. Jeff and I was talking about Batman. You believe that? Can you believe I'm me talking about
4: Batman? First time since yesterday.
0: The last time. Yeah. Yes, it was yesterday. Well, it is a beautiful morning. It is 8:46 and 64 degrees. Man, oh man. All right, Jeff, I got a question for you.
4: Ooh.
0: Here's a question. Would you rather have a Diet Cola or a regular? In other words, you want the regular or do you want the unleaded?
4: I'd rather have the regular.
0: Just really?
4: Something about the diets and the zero sugar ones, too. They just, there's a little aftertaste.
0: You don't have to make that noise.
4: Well, what you do is just when you're done with them, there's something that lingers.
0: You think so?
4: To me, it does. There's something, there's some zero sugar stuff or that seltzer or some flavored water or something that's got zero sugar. No, just all of it, just the diet sodas just.
0: Well, do they make these?
4: The aspartame or something. I don't know what it is, but it's just something lingers.
0: You can't
4: I'd
0: use that.
4: I'd rather have a regular.
0: Don't use that word on this radio station. Well, but anyway, yeah. The point is, I'm making is they want me to cut back on my sugar. I told him it was impossible. And she said, no, you can do it. She says, it just takes time, baby steps. You can have something sweet once a week, maybe. I'm like, once a week? She goes, and she actually called me by my full name, and that's what scared me when she did that.
4: Where's said, mom at? Where's mom?
0: Yeah, exactly. I said, you know my mama? But she said that, and then she did. She goes, Thomas, and I went, whoa, and I said, Miss, I said, look, here's what the deal is with me and sweets. I work at a radio station where people love us. I can't help they love us that much, and she started laughing. She goes, but you don't have to partake of all of it. I was like, all of it? I share the last little piece of cake. I mean, I don't know what to tell her. But in all seriousness, she wants me to cut back on the sugar because of the cirrhosis of the liver and the ulcers and all that junk. I just looked at her and said,
4: sugar or carbonated beverages?
0: All of it. The drinks as well, you know. The
4: tea would be out
0: there. Well, she said tea was all right as long as I didn't sweeten it. I said, have you lost? I did. Before I even thought about what I said. You know, and I think the older I get, my filter's just going away. Because, see, when I was in my 30s and 40s, I might have said, I'll pray about it. I'll get back to you. I'll try my very best. But when she said that, only unsweet tea. Do you know, I looked at her and I said, have you lost your mind?
4: Coffee be the same way? Unsweetened coffee?
0: She wants me to start drinking, if I have coffee, straight black coffee. I said, my word, you are trying to put me in the grave before it's done.
4: That takes some time to get used to. But
0: yeah. But if it's health-wise.
4: If it comes to the health, then I'm going to probably pay attention to that now. If somebody tells me to stand on my head or something, it's going to make me live longer. I might try that too, so. So, yeah, you may have to adapt.
0: If that was the case, y'all would have to show up and help, you know.
4: What else would be else to drink? Water?
0: Water or, she said, occasional juices. I'm like, juices?
4: Orange juice.
0: I can do. Cranberry but I was juice. Like, orange juice is acid. You know, I'm like, what do I do? I just looked at her and I said, I know what I can do. She goes, what? Because she knows I'm a prankster, jokester type thing. I said, chocolate milk.

0: We're sitting in there trying to decide what to get Ron for his birthday. Jeff said he's going to bring some potted meat. I said, no, just get a Mountain Dew and a pack of Nabs. He'll be good to go. He'll be good to go. Well, I do have a gift for you, sir. I do. It's a four-disc set of the world's greatest instrumentals that have ever been recorded. I'm kidding. All right, let's check in with the latest on the North Carolina News Network. And we'll do that. Get back into the show here at 9. We'll bring you some more Oldies and Beats till about, till around 9:30. And then from 9:30 to 10:30, we have Country Time with country music from folks like Randy Travis, George Jones, and, you know, Tammy Wynette and folks like that. So we'll have all that coming up here shortly on the Jukebox Morning Show on Fud Time Oldies at 1170. And I must say again, good morning, everybody. Hit it.
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3: NCN News, I'm Mike Rayleigh. There was flooding in Burke County and other areas of the mountains over the weekend. From Isaias, resident Carly Holly told WSOC.
4: It was scary. We were just talking about that on our way up here, how it was emotional for a lot of people.
3: At least five tornadoes touched down in the Triangle, Cumberland County area. In Raleigh, Eric Grubb tells ABC 11 he's grateful.
5: God is good, and thank God these are just material possessions that insurance will cover, and me and my dog are okay. But man, oh man, it's pretty tough, buddy. It's pretty tough, man.
3: The National Weather Service confirms an EF1 tornado was observed 5 miles south of Kinston in Jones County. National Weather Service officials like Eric Hayden were on the scene and told WCTI a large limb went through the house like a missile.
6: This is why we want you away from the walls. When tornadoes hit or even high winds from a severe thunderstorm, they loft debris, and that debris could be tree branches. This could injure you or worse.
3: A powerful 7.7 magnitude earthquake struck Panama over the weekend. Among those affected was Elena Walker, a Triangle area event planner. Was in Panama. She tells ABC 11.
7: I didn't know if the building was going to topple over. Like, I was really, really scared.
3: Charles D. Ledesma reports Ukraine says Russian attacks continue despite a declared energy ceasefire deal.
8: A Monday statement from the regional prosecutor's office in Kharkiv, northeastern Ukraine, states the Russian forces had attacked an energy facility on the outskirts of the city. This comes after Ukrainian President Volodymyr Zelensky said on Sunday that while he welcomed President Donald Trump announcement, Russia was still hitting energy infrastructure.
3: The New Andover County School Board has voted to formally censure member David Perry over his conduct during a September meeting in an exchange with the board chair.
9: Well, you needed one more. No, sir. You are out of order.
10: Okay. That's enough.
9: You are out of order.
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3: A federal judge has ordered President Donald Trump to cancel any remaining television commercials paid for with millions of dollars in taxpayer money to promote his political message. The administration said the aid campaign was already coming to an end. Estonia Foreign Minister Margus Tasha says that President Trump's diesel deal with a Russian counterpart, Vladimir Putin, is unlikely to work.
10: Well, he needed that one more. No, sir. You are.
13: We have had this kind of turbulence and also pressure from President Trump's side to Ukraine before. So we need to focus on what we can do. And it is obvious that Europe must do more to support Ukraine. But I don't think that in real life this diesel deal is actually going to change anything on the oil price or diesel price in the market. So it's much more connected to domestic situation in U.S., which, you know, the midterm is coming.
3: The North Carolina Board of Transportation received NCDOT Ferry Division recommendations for ferry tolls during a meeting in Hickory. As part of legislation included in the state budget this summer, all ferry routes in the state are expected to be tolled by January 1st, 2027. Justin LeBlanc is executive director of Ocracoke Access Alliance.
14: We're pushing the General Assembly to try and do that when they come back November 30 to December 11. We don't think there's time to wait until next year to get the priority pass authorized.
3: The 2026 edition of the NC State Fair in Raleigh begins this week and runs through October 25th. Fair manager Kent Yelverton tells NCN News everything is being set up.
15: Next to Kittyland, we do have a new entertainment in Cotton Park, which is on the end of Education Building. We're going to have a dancing tree light show. 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
3: Mike Rayleigh, NCN News.
0: At that Nissan of Clinton, time now is 9 o'clock. 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

0: My joke of the day was voted away, so I did the very best I could do with our joke of the day. Miss Sylvia, we're going to have to hit your opening, but let me hold on a minute. We're going to get you. Hold on.
1: It's time.
0: Yeah. Yeah.
1: For the joke of the day.
0: All right. Ladies and gentlemen, Sylvia is in the house, and she has our joke of the day. Go ahead.
2: I had a good friend, and his ears were so big, I told him not to shake his head because he'd take off.
0: Now, Sylvia, good night of my life.
2: Yeah.
0: Oh,
2: his ears were so big. His ears were so big you could hear ants gossip. I don't have nothing against big ears. You can hear more.
0: That's
2: God
0: right.
2: Gave me 2 ears. God gave me 2 ears to listen and 1 mouth to talk.
0: Thank you.
2: So this is the most important: listening or talking.
0: But I don't.
2: I think those ears are the best.
0: I think so too. Listen, you have a great day. I'm glad to hear from you.
2: All right. Thank you. Happy business.
0: All right, Miss Sylvia, y'all with our joke of the day. That's funny. She brought up an ear joke in the way Ron was talking about his brother a while ago. I worry about them people. You're terrible. No, I'm not. How about some Eagles this morning? Get it going with. Don't worry about it. It's already gone. What's already gone? Your brain. Oh, Fun Time Oldies 1170. Crazy.

0: old Jerry Herring's birthday is today, you know. He says, "Fly, can you play me some Harold Melvin and Blue Notes?" Well, since he's going to leave it up to me to pick it, I'm going to play a real good one. Wake Up Everybody on 1170. Let's do the Soul Train version.
1: This song is the title tune for my latest LP, which is entitled Wake Up Everybody. And I'm sure you will all agree there are things that need to be done in this country today. So what I'd like for you to do is listen very carefully and see what you can do to lend a hand.

0: Yeah, watching that video on YouTube a couple of nights ago, actually, and I was watching the movie Life with Eddie Murphy and Martin Lawrence. That is Martin Lawrence. I'll get it out in a minute, but that movie is slam full of salty language, of course, but funny stuff. Good night. Especially when that guy asked him, said, "You gonna eat your cornbread?" Love it. Top of the Flyer with you on the Jukebox Morning Show. Jerry Herring, happy birthday to you, my friend. We give you a hard time, but y'all, in all seriousness, as bad as we aggravate each other around here and all the frustrations we have to deal with each other, it in the end is what really, really matters, because we all celebrate. Yeah, we celebrate through the I like that fly. Celebrations, even into frustrations. That's right. Oh my goodness, let's see here. How about some people say it's Withers. I say it's Weather. I don't know why in the world I pronounce it Bill Withers. But anyway, Lean on Me on the way for you. Then at 9:30 to 10:30, we'll have Country Time around here on Funtime Oldies, 1170. But first,
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0: classic beach. Jim Quick and Coastline. I think that's from the Down South album, I think. Rewind on 1170. Good morning, everyone. Time with the Fly on the Jukebox Morning Show. And we are going to get into country music here in a moment. But I did want to take a look at the weather. What a beautiful day. I know. You're all saying, why couldn't it have been this nice on our street fair day, Fly? Well, I'm not God. Ask him when you see him or not, whatever. But you're mean. I know. But somebody said, Fly, you really are a hateful individual, aren't you? I'm like, a man can't, you can't get past your past if y'all going to bring up the past. Just let the past be the past. That's right. Don't say it. I ain't going to say nothing else about it. I'm just going to quit. We do have sunny skies today. A beautiful day ahead of us here. About 81 for the high. That's going to be nice, y'all. Then into tonight, clear with a low around 60. Then on Tuesday, tomorrow, sunny and a high around 83. While we're here, let's walk down to Thursday. Okay, for tomorrow again, 83 for the high. Going to be clear on Tuesday night with a low there around 61. As we get into Wednesday, we'll have sunny skies. It's a beautiful day there as well. 86 for the high. Clear on Wednesday night with a low around 63. And then Thursday, sunny with a high around 87. Current temperature at the moment, not half bad, y'all. This is just a beautiful day, Lord. Thank you. 64 degrees on the Jukebox Morning Show on Funtime Oldies at 1170. And, you know, a lot of folks are getting ready for Christmas. Some of the stuff's already out. Santas are already out. The bells are already out. You know, this, that, and the other. It seems like they put one side of the shelf, Halloween, and then they start moving in a little bit of Christmas, you know, on the other side of the shelf. It's crazy, man. Are we rushing this thing or what? Seems like every year they start putting Christmas stuff out just a little bit earlier. So listen, I'm going to share this with you. I tell you this almost every season, this time of the year. The stuff that's on the shelf now won't be there in November and December. I'm letting you know. And they might look at you like you're crazy, but some parents will appreciate this. If you really want to get your niece, nephew something, you know, for Christmas, don't fuss at me. I think it's a great idea, because if I was in the shape that some folks are in right now, and the school supplies, I would go buy 4 or 5 notebooks, you know, maybe packs of pencils, maybe some new ink pens or something, and just make them a gift box. You know, you can get them something else, but, or maybe a gift card or something, but they definitely are going to need some school supplies by the end of the year for sure. All right, my friends, here we go. We're going to get into country music. It is that time, isn't it? It is. That means Deacon Jones time. On Funtime Oldies, 1170. Tell them all about it, Miss Nicole.
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0: for Zancash and Tennessee flat top box. What about the Tennessee square top? No, don't do that. The round top? No, quit. Hey, listen, it's the Jukebox Morning Show with country music. Got some Merle Haggard on the way. And who else we have here? Oh, yeah, this is a good one we haven't heard in a while. From Paul, Paul Davis and Paul Everstreet with Tanya Tucker. Now, either way you go, you get a Paul and a Tanya. So you got that a Tanya Paul coming up. Don't ever say that again. That did not sound right at all. It's the Jukebox Morning Show. A fun time oldies, 1170. Good night. No, not good night. Good morning. What is wrong with you today?
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0: 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Now, farmers, I ain't forgot about you, my friends. I got you. Top of the hour, we're going to throw one out to the farmers and get some more country music going here. Just a moment on Fun Time Oldies 1170. But first, let me pause for this moment and check in with the latest on the North Carolina News Network. And man, time is just zooming right on by us. Let me remind you of a few things going on the next couple of days. I'll tell you more about them in just a moment here on the Jukebox Morning Show on Funtime Oldies 1170 with Country Time. 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
6: NCI News, I'm Mike Rayley. Remnants of Hurricane Isaias brought heavy rain, strong wind gusts, and dangerous flooding to the Carolinas over the weekend. Officials report dozens of water rescues, road closures, and emergency responses across the region, specifically in western North Carolina in Burke County. Resident Carla Holly told WSOC.
7: Just, you know, Helene wasn't that long ago, and everybody's kind of still emotional and not unsure of what's going to happen.
6: Significant damage has been reported in parts of Candor and the Sandhills of North Carolina and Montgomery County. Resident Larry Collins tells WXII.
8: First time I ever seen something like that, man. That's the first time I've seen something like that. I was surprised, man, what Mother Nature can do.
6: At least five tornadoes touched down across the Triangle and the Cumberland County area on Sunday, damaging homes, uprooting trees, and knocking out power. Jessica Murray tells ABC 11 there was a lot of wind.
8: Wind and leaves started going through the house. I saw wind from that point, but then I couldn't see anything else. I just heard a lot of wind.
6: At Joint Base Andrews in Maryland over the weekend, President Donald Trump told reporters that Ukrainian President Vladimir Zelensky had several opportunities to make a deal with Russian President Vladimir Putin, who last week reached a deal with Mr. Trump to sell the U.S. diesel.
9: He'd like to see a settlement. President Putin would like to see a settlement strongly. And look, he's freeing up a lot of oil for the world, okay? That's a good thing. And by the way, at a very low price.
6: October 9th marked the deadline to register to vote in North Carolina ahead of the November 3rd general election. And at the New Hanover County Board of Elections, the final push was on months in the making. Malcolm Spencer, a Vietnam veteran who moved to Wilmington from Vermont in May, tells Spectrum News One.
10: I remember John F. Kennedy in his inauguration said, ask not what you country can do for you, ask what you can do for your country, and that's good.
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6: Ukraine's president pushes back at criticism from President Donald Trump. Donna Warder has that.
13: Ukrainian President Volodymyr Zelensky says he'll press ahead with strikes on Russian oil refineries. This after President Donald Trump on Saturday blamed Zelensky for high diesel prices and said Zelensky should be replaced.
9: Well, I think he should have an election, and he could have settled this thing many times, and he should have an election, and he can't raise the price of oil. He's done enough.
13: On Sunday, Ukrainian drones attacked infrastructure deep inside Russia. I'm Donna Water.
6: Tributes continue to pour in as they honor the life of Durham firefighter Andrew Brooks. On Thursday morning, Brooks was killed while searching for survivors of a fire. Jeff Harden with the North Carolina Fallen Firefighters Association told Spectrum News
14: One. The fire services is really family. In visiting a fire station, you can walk in they'll call your brother or sister, and that sort of speaks to the camaraderie that's always there in the job, and it's part of the tradition of the fire service.
6: North Carolina State University has opened a new facility designed to give students hands-on experience in one of the fastest-growing sectors of the economy. Dr. Shelby Feely is NC State faculty member and says North Carolina is becoming a battery belt for various reasons.
15: We've become known as the battery belt because there are good transportation routes within North Carolina and kind of down through the rest of the southeast to get materials from the coast, from the port, into the factories inland. We also have a lot of technical expertise.
6: Pope Leo will undergo surgery to remove a nodule on his lung in a first major health event of his 17-month pontificate. The lesion was found at an early stage and is well localized. Mike Raley, NCN News.
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18: 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And don't forget us on our Oldies 1170 app. Show enough. You know, I think that's what you go to the bottom. That's a good one. That's a good one too. Yeah, I guess so. Yeah. Not very many requests this morning, y'all. You know, anytime you want to make a request, you're certainly welcome to do that. 592-1170. Now, it just depends on the time of day and what the show is. It depends on that, what time of day and what show it is how quickly we can get those requests played back. But if you listen long enough, you'll hear your favorite tune right here on 1170, your request as well, of course. All right, let's see here. I think I'm on the... We did all these on Saturday, so let's go back to page 4. We did page 4 Saturday, too. Good night. There's some days I feel like I don't play hardly anything, and then I look at my sheets, and I'm like, wow, okay. Couple of things happening around the corner. Jeff said that's one of the that corner's got to be so full by now with you flies. Just it's not a corner anymore.
19: You're probably right.
18: All right, coming up on October 17th, Saturday, will be the Blessings Senior Hot Meals annual coat drive. Help keep our community warm. The location will be at the Bellamy Center, 500 Pierce Street here in Clinton. There'll be some free refreshments for you. So if you get a chance, stop by. Or if you'd like to and you'd like to be a volunteer, they'll let you help them out that way. Or you can do a monetary donation as well. But Brenda Harrington has all the information on this. Again, this is the Blessings Senior Hot Meals Coat Drive, October 17th at 11 o'clock at the Bellamy Center. And if you want to give her a call, please feel free to do that. She'd love to talk to you. She loves to talk. No, don't say that. Okay, I'm sorry. 910-627-2696. 910-627-2696. There you go. Coming up October 17th will be the Phoebe's, as the Alive in the Borough had to move the concert to October 17th. So that is a rescheduled show from October 3rd. But now listen, this is going to be October 17th at 6 o'clock, Live at the Borough, there at Roseboro Common Stage. It's going to be great. Yep. I hope it don't rain. Oh, I hope it don't rain on this one. Goodness. That's going on. And is there anything else that's just like this week or this weekend? Let me look at my sheets here. Coming up Wednesday will be the Medicare 101 workshop. That'll be over at the Garland Senior Center in Garland, of course. Now, they are located at 91 North Church Avenue in Garland. And that's Medicare 101. It isn't just an individualized insurance plan. Medicare is a family affair. And whether you're approaching Medicare yourself or helping someone you love understand the choices between, you know, well, just to help them process things and be a less overwhelming, a little less stressful. Join them for this workshop because you'll learn a lot, all right? Join them for the workshop. You'll learn a lot. October 14th, Wednesday, from 10 until 11:30 at Garland Senior Center. And that is the Medicare 101 workshop there. And I think those are pretty much the most... Those are the most current ones that we have, right? Yep, those are the ones that are happening very, very soon. Now remember, if your nonprofit organization is having something, please let Oldies 1170 know about it, and we'll share it with folks. They'll send it in, if you will, send it in 2 weeks in advance, and then that way you can get your announcement announced and give our listeners time to write it on their calendar and make plans to be part of your event. Email it to us, info@oldies1170.com. 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

0: Well, I was looking the Paul Harvey farmer story. The one called "So God Made a Farmer."
1: Yeah.
0: I think this is it right here.
2: And on the eighth day, God looked down on his planned paradise and said, "I need a caretaker." So God made a farmer. God said, "I need somebody willing to get up before dawn, milk cows, work all day in the fields, milk cows again, eat supper, then go to town and stay past midnight at a meeting of the school board." So God made a farmer. "I need somebody with arms strong enough to wrestle a calf and yet gentle enough to deliver his own grandchild. Somebody to call hogs, tame cantankerous..."

And on the eighth day, God looked down on his planned paradise and said, I need a caretaker. So God made a farmer. God said, I need somebody willing to get up before dawn, milk cows, work all day in the fields, milk cows again, eat supper, then go to town and stay past midnight at a meeting of the school board. So God made a farmer. I need somebody with arms strong enough to wrestle a calf and yet gentle enough to deliver his own grandchild. Somebody to call hogs, tame cantankerous machinery, come home hungry, have to wait lunch until his wife's done feeding visiting ladies, then tell the ladies to be sure and come back real soon and mean it. So God made a farmer. God said, I need somebody willing to sit up all night with a newborn colt and watch it die, then dry his eyes and say, maybe next year. I need somebody who can shape an axe handle from a persimmon sprout, shoe a horse with a hunk of car tire, who can make harness out of hay wire, feed sacks, and shoe scraps, who planting time and harvest season will finish his 40-hour week by Tuesday noon and then painting from tractor back put in another 72 hours. So God made a farmer. God had to have somebody willing to ride the ruts at double speed to get the hay in ahead of the rain clouds and yet stop in midfield and race to help when he sees the first smoke from a neighbor's place. So God made a farmer. God said, I need somebody strong enough to clear trees and heave bales, yet gentle enough to yean lambs and wean pigs and tend the pink-combed pullets, who will stop his mower for an hour to splint the broken leg of a meadowlark. It had to be somebody who'd plow deep and straight and not cut corners. Somebody to seed, weed, feed, breed, and rake, and disc, and plow, and plant, and tie the fleece, and strain the milk, and replenish the self-feeder, and finish a hard week's work with a 5-mile drive to church. Somebody who'd bail a family together with the soft, strong bonds of sharing. Who would laugh, and then sigh, and then reply with smiling eyes when his son says that he wants to spend his life doing what Dad does. So God made a farmer.

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2: Y'all are getting me this morning, I tell you, 10:19 after 10, and the Jukebox Morning Show, Country Time, is almost over with. I'm going to try to get these last two requests in. I think the one we're thinking about is Big Al Downing called Touch Me back in 1979 on 1170.

darling, you know just how to keep me. Just like a puppet, I'm dangling on this string. Oh, but you see, your puppet has danced for the last time. To all the heartaches that you bring.

All right, all game son. He wants me to stay. That whole week you were gone there, most of that week you were gone. I had fun in here with them, but I'm going to tell you something. Your listeners now, they want they some Wayne Weeks now. That's just how it is. That's like when you go to your... What do you... Speaking of which, I'm glad you said that. Somebody said... I think I'm on the edge of saying they might have got the wrong deal, but this is a prayer request for Carol Jacobs. Do you know Carol Jacobs? Does that sound familiar? Doesn't me either, but we got a call this morning, so we'll put Carol Jacobs on your prayer. Thank you. Thank you very much. Listen, y'all have a great day. Wayne is on the way next year with Southern Gospel Music. I'm out, and y'all, I'll see you back here in the morning on the Jukebox Morning Show. Right here on Funtime Oldies 1170. 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Let's see, what was I supposed to be doing? Oh, yeah, don't be flat, don't be sharp, just be natural. Hi, everyone, Tommy the Fly from the Jukebox Morning Show, Monday through Friday, 9:30 to 10:30, with Country Time on 1170 Radio, Star TV Channel 16, and oldies1170.com.

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It's 10:30 a.m. and that means it's time for our daily Southern Gospel get-together. 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

I was walking home from school on a cold winter day. Took a shortcut to the woods and I lost my way. 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Then a kind old

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1: 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That's Wayne Weeks with Woodman Life, 308 Vance Street, 596-2334. 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
3: 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Again, that's 910-260-2151. Come see what Terracotta's Farm Nursery is all about.
4: MCI News. I'm Mike Paley. Remnants of Hurricane Isaias brought heavy rain, strong wind gusts, and dangerous flooding to North Carolina over the weekend. In Burke County, resident Carla Holly told WSOC,
5: "It's kind of going down now, but I can only imagine the people that lost everything having to go through this too."
4: The National Weather Service confirmed an EF1 tornado was observed 5 miles south of Kinston. National Weather Service officials like Eric Hedden were on the scene and told WCTI a large limb went through a house like a missile.
6: "This is why we want you away from the walls. When tornadoes hit or even high winds from a severe thunderstorm, they loft debris, and that debris could be tree branches. This could injure you or worse."
4: One person was killed and an officer involved shooting on Sunday in the parking lot of a Food Lion in Welcome, North Carolina, in Davidson County. Deputies and the North Carolina State Highway Patrol troopers were involved in the shooting. Witness Scott Remley told WFMY,
7: "What I thought at first was fireworks, but it definitely was not fireworks."
4: A judge has ordered the Trump administration to cancel taxpayer-funded TV ads. Mike Hempen has that.
8: "President Trump must cancel any remaining television commercials paid for with millions of dollars in taxpayer money to promote his political message. A district judge in New York issued the order Sunday night, siding with a coalition that challenged the ads as an illegal misuse of funds.
4: A powerful 7.7 magnitude earthquake struck Panama over the weekend, rattling buildings and prompting evacuations as aftershocks continued through the day. Among those affected was Elena Walker, a Triangle area event planner. She tells ABC 11.
9: "The trembling feeling in your body, but then being on the 21st floor and the building no longer feeling stable and swaying in a solid, like aggressive sway, I really did not know what was going to happen next."
4: You're listening to NCN News.
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4: Estonia Foreign Minister Markus Tsahkna says that President Donald Trump's diesel deal with his Russian counterpart, Vladimir Putin, is unlikely to work.
12: We have had this kind of turbulence and also pressure from President Trump's side to Ukraine before. So we need to focus on what we can do, and it is obvious that Europe must do more to support Ukraine. But I don't think that in real life this diesel deal is actually going to change anything on the oil price or diesel price in the market. So it's much more connected to domestic situation in Europe.
4: Pope Leo will undergo surgery to remove a nodule on his lung in the first major health event of his 17-month pontificate. The lesion was found at an early stage and is well localized. Leo, who is 71 and physically active, made the announcement during his Sunday blessing. After a handful of successful years that upended ministry as usual, the health of United Methodist pastors in North Carolina is improving, according to a recent Duke University research. David Eagle is a research director of the Clergy Health Collaborative and said changes in the church were contributing to burnout.
13: Between 2020 and 2023, and 2024, the denomination was going through a major split over sexuality, and that split, formalized in 2024. And that, of course, brought lots of stress to clergy.
4: A shooting involving law enforcement officers occurred on Sunday in the parking lot of the Food Lion on Old U.S. Highway 52 south of Winston-Salem. No officers were injured in the incident. The University of North Carolina at Chapel Hill will celebrate University Day with a bell tower block party, and everyone is invited. Traditionally, UNC hosts a large formal ceremony, but this year will be slightly different. Mike Raley, NCN News.
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16: 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The Lord has given us to just thank Him and praise Him for the many blessings He has bestowed upon us.
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2: Timber! All right, we're going to tell you the story about the blind man right now. Oh, yeah? I was working in town one afternoon.

Yeah, Ask the Blind Man. He saw it all. Right here on Oldies Southern Gospel Get Together. So glad you are with us today. And I hope and pray that one word we say or one word that you've heard on one of these songs touches your heart in some way, shape, or form. Because, my friends, that's what it's all about right here each and every day on the Courthouse Square, downtown Clinton. Got some tickets we're going to be giving away this week. Also, the Harvest Day Supper and Sale at Epworth coming up October 17th, this coming Saturday. And fried chicken or barbecue plates, $12. That's 5876 Garland Highway. And as I said, we got some tickets they brought by for us to give away. And so we're going to give you a chance to win some of those tickets this week and get you a chance to go out and enjoy a good meal and fellowship with the good folks out at Epworth Church this coming Saturday.

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1: 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We look forward to seeing and hearing from you.

All right, there you have it, a great song, Parkside Banks of Jordan. I tell you what I'm going to do. I usually do things a little different. I'm going to do it this way this time and see what happens. You've heard that song and you heard him singing it. You call and tell me the name of the guy that was singing that song, and I'm going to give you a ticket. Yes, I am. I'm going to have you let you get you some supper or dinner, depending on which side of Butler's Crossroads you come from. One side might be dinner, the other side might be supper, but anyway, it all amounts to the same thing. You'd be the first person to call and give me the name of the guy singing that song, and I'm going to give you a chance. I'm just going to give you a ticket. That's all there is to it. Plain and simple. Oh, the possum himself. I know a man who can, by special request,

0: there you have it, the Possum right here on Oldies 1170. I know a man who can. Congratulations to Terry Pope. He calls, says, I know who that is. Yes, I do. It's Jimmy Fortune. So congratulations, Terry. Got him a ticket. Yes, he did, to the Edworth Methodist Church. Saturday, October 17th, this coming Saturday, fried chicken or barbecue. Worth $12. Go by and get you a plate. You got to eat somewhere, so go by and eat with the good folks at Edworth. They will help you out. Yes, they will. All righty, we're going to move right along here now and continue with the Southern Gospel music, because we got to, well, let's pay some bills, and then we'll be right back.
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0: Yes, you are. You are sure to enjoy it. 11:25 is the time on this beautiful Monday. And someone asked me about this song. I haven't played it in probably, it's probably been 3 or 4 weeks since I played this song. And it is a good song. And so I'm going to get it on for you right before we get into church news and obituaries. It's entitled, Normal Ain't Coming Back, But Jesus Is. The Bellamy Brothers right here on Oldies 1170.

0: Hey, Norma ain't coming back, but Jesus is. The Bellamy Brothers right here on Otis 1170 on the Courthouse Square, downtown Clinton.
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0: 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It's time now for our church news and our obituaries, then we'll be back with more good Southern gospel music.
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John S. Holtz, Jr., age 80, died on Monday, October the 5th. Funeral service will be held privately by the family at a later date. Local arrangements by the Royal Hall Funeral Home. Thomas Ralph Miller, Sr., age 83, of Stedman, died on October the 6th. Memorial service will be announced at a later date. Services entrusted to the Butler Funeral Home, 6535 Clinton Road, Stedman. Aaron Steve Tanner, Sr., of Newman, Georgia, died Wednesday, September the 30th. Celebration of life service will be held at the Butler Funeral Home in Roseboro at a date to be determined. Interment will be private.

You have been listening to the obituary notices at WCLN AM, brought to you by the Crumpler and Honeycutt Funeral Home, 118 Federal Street in Clinton. Crumpler and Honeycutt Funeral Home would like to thank you for showing respect by burning your headlights and emergency flashers when in a funeral procession.

0: And now it's time for our church news. With our church news today, we have the Poplar Grove Missionary Baptist Church, 90 Giddensville Road in Faison, having their homecoming Sunday, October at 10 a.m. That's October the 18th. Sunday school at 10 a.m., worship service 11 a.m. And the worship service speaker will be the Reverend Tyler Jernigan. Meal will be served after the worship service. For more information, you may contact Pastor Randy Burchett at 910-590-5627. Also, you can contact Brother Wilbert Massey at 910-533-3721. Annual Harvest Day Supper and Sale at the Epworth Church, October the 17th, from Saturday, this coming Saturday, from 4 to 7 p.m. Fried chicken or barbecue plates, $12. That's 5876 Garland Highway, Clinton. And we have Walk for Awareness, October the 24th, 9 a.m. to 12 p.m. This is at the Garland First Baptist Church, 227 East 4th Street in Garland. For more information, contact Lydia Fryer at 910-990-0722. Don't forget, each and every Sunday morning right here on Otis 1170 at 6 a.m., it's a Michael Borkin program. 8 a.m. is Sunday Morning Devotion with Greg Smith. 8:30 a.m., the Full Gospel Chapel Church with Sister Christine Kivett. 9 a.m., the Plainview PFWB Church with Pastor Chubby Rapper. 9:30 a.m., Christ Ministers Church with the Reverend Larry Stansel. 10 a.m., the Singing Lewises with the Reverend David Lewis. 10:30 a.m., Elizabeth Missionary Baptist Church with the Reverend John Hubbs. 11 a.m., the First Baptist Church with the Reverend Ray Ammons. 12 noon is Charity Baptist Church with the Reverend Chris Butler. 1 p.m., Clinton Family Worship Center with Pastor Lynn Blackman. 2 p.m., Tomahawk Learning Center with the Reverend Travis Sampson. 2:30 p.m., Living Proof Ministries with Brother Earl Dancy. 3 p.m., Michael Borkin program resumes and continues until 7 p.m. on Sunday night. And that, my friends, is our church news for today.
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2: Mr. Stanley was played by... Will one of y'all answer the telephone, please? Answer the telephone is probably... Just forget about it. I'll do it myself. Hello. Who is this? I am right in the middle of watching television. Who? Hello, Lord. I didn't know it was you. Sir? Yes. You know, it weren't too long ago. In fact, it was last night. Me and my wife, we were watching television. That old Walker, Texas Ranger. And I told her, I said, honey, you know, when we get through watching this program, we ought to get down on our knees and talk to the Lord. Yes, sir. Yes, I wish we had off, too. Yes, sir. Sir? Oh, yes, sir. I go to church right often, Lord. I certainly do. Yeah, sir. What did the preacher preach on 2 weeks ago? Well, let's see now. Well, you know, Lord, if we had six pretty days there, you know, and the sun was shining and so pretty and warm, sir. I caught 3 catfish and 4 bass. Yeah, sir. It's Sunday night. Well, you know, Lord, we were, sir. Well, we watched Bonanza. But Lord, I do go to church. I really do. Sir, what did the preacher preach on this past Sunday? Well, you know, Lord, like most preachers, he preached on the platform. Sir? Oh, no. Yeah. He preached mostly out of the Bible. He certainly did. Yeah. Sir? What book? I believe it was Matthew. No, it wasn't Matthew. It was Mark. No, it wasn't Mark. I believe it may have been Jude. No, that was a couple of months ago. Lord, you really picked two bad weeks, didn't you? Sir, I picked two bad weeks. Well, yeah, I'm going to start doing better, Lord. In fact, tonight, you was talking about that praying earlier. Me and my wife, we're going to get down on one of our knees, and we're going to pray tonight whether we need to or not. That's right. We certainly are. Sir, do I give money to the church? Yes, sir, Lord, I certainly do. Just last year, me and my wife together gave $58. We certainly did. Yes, sir. We gave every Sunday. Well, every Sunday we went. Yes, sir. How much did I make last year? You still talking about money, Lord? Well, let's see. We made about together. We made about. I believe we made about $10,000-$12,000. Yeah, sir. 10%. Lord, that would be that'd be $1,000 or $1,200. You know, last year during that big sale downtown there on boats, I bought me a brand new boat and a trailer and a motor, and if I don't pay for it, they're going to come get it. Sir, I'm not going to need it where I'm going. Well, Lord, I understand exactly what you're talking about. I know where you're coming from. I'm going to start doing better. Yes, sir, I really am. Sir? Oh, yes, sir. I tell you now, I'm a pillar in the community, Lord, when it comes to that church. I certainly am. I'll tell you what, every time that something goes wrong in that church and one of them deacons or one of them members comes by my house, I'm the first one to run right back up to that church and I jump all over that preacher. I certainly do. Sir, I don't suppose to do that. I'm supposed to pray for him. Well, I'll start doing that, Lord. I certainly will. Sir, do I praise your name? I certainly do, Lord. I'm telling you what now, buddy, we do really praise your name around this house. Sir, what did I say the other night when Jimmy closed the door on my finger? Well, you know, Lord, at that time there weren't too many words I could find to praise you with. Because it hurt real bad. Yes, sir, it certainly did. Now around my house, me and my wife, we talk to our children all the time, and we read the Bible, and we have our private conversations, and the first thing I tell them, now listen, on our conversations, now none of this is to leave the house. Sir, do we include our neighbors? Oh, yes, sir, we certainly do, Lord. We talk about our neighbors all the time, and it ain't no good. Sir, I don't suppose to say that. Well, well, I tell you what, sir, we need to start praying for them. Yes, sir, Lord, you got that right. We're going to start praying for them just like we're supposed to. Yes, sir. You got to go now? Lord, I'm certainly glad you called me. I certainly am, and I want you to feel free to call me just any time you want to. That's right. Bye now. Bye, Lord. Operator, would you check and see if this year's last telephone call I got here at my number was collect? Oh, it weren't. Did I have the wrong number? I tell you, they didn't have the wrong number. The man had my number, believe you me. Yes, he did. Thanks very much, honey. Thank you. Now, bye. I'll tell you, the rest of you crowd can start answering the phone from now on. I think you need it worse than I do.
0: The one, the only, the former super trooper, Mr. A.J. Alberson. Miss A.J. used to come by and see us a lot, but he went on to meet his reward, just like we're all going to eventually. And so many we've lost. here in the last, just the last little bit, you know. You get to thinking about it, get it, making a list of the different ones, and then you realize how many good friends we have lost. T. Graham Brown coming your way now. Water, a wine into water, right here on Otis 1170.

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6: Old man Wrigley lived in that white house down the street where I grew up. Mama used to send me over with things.
0: Oh, Brooks and Dunn.
6: We struck a friendship up.
0: Oh, believe.
6: Spent a few long summers out on his old porch swing. Said he was in the war, went in the Navy. Lost his wife, lost his baby. Broke down and asked him one time, "How you keep from going crazy?" Said, "I'll see my wife and son in just a little while." I asked him what he meant.

few years later I was off at college, talking to Mom on the phone one night, getting all caught up on the gossip, the ins and outs of the small town life. She said, oh, by the way,

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2: MTN News. I'm Mike Rayleigh. Heavy rain from the remnants of Isaias caused several landslides and partially washed out roads in McDowell County over the weekend. Chevrolet Marion McDowell Airport manager Will Glenn told WLOS,
3: "I was a little nervous. You know, I had been watching the weather. What we wound up having here was just a skim of water and a few of the hangars on the south row. So it was right on the verge of hangars going underwater."
2: At least five tornadoes touched down across the triangle in Cumberland County, southern parts of North Carolina. Two homeowners, Jessica Murray and Eric Grubbs, tell ABC 11 about the experience.
4: "I saw wind from that point, but then I couldn't see anything else.
5: Tried to grab the dog and got up from here. The roof started collapsing in as we were running."
2: Charles D. Ledesma reports Iran's foreign minister has expressed concern about the continuation of the war between Yemen-based Houthis and Saudi Arabia.
6: Iranian spokesman Esmail Baghai says in his weekly briefing, "We're deeply concerned about the development taking place in the Arabian Peninsula. We've repeatedly expressed our readiness to offer our good offices to help facilitate dialogue between the two parties."
2: The body of Durham firefighter Andrew Brokes is being transported today from Raleigh to his hometown of Burlington. Jeff Harden with the North Carolina Fallen Firefighters Association tells Spectrum News One,
7: "The fire services is really family. In visiting a fire station, you can walk in and they'll call your brother or sister. And that sort of speaks to the camaraderie that's always there in the job. And it's part of the tradition of the fire service."
2: Gas prices are falling in North Carolina's gas tax suspension takes effect. This Charlotte driver tells Fox 46.
8: "I used to be able to fill up my tank for like $25. I just filled it up and it wasn't even halfway. It was 32. Everything's just expensive, including gas. So I don't really like to fill up my tank. Probably feel a little 15, a little 20, but it doesn't get you much."
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2: A federal judge has ordered President Donald Trump to cancel any remaining television commercials paid for with millions of dollars in taxpayer money to promote his political message. The administration said the ad campaign was already coming to an end. Estonia Foreign Minister Margus Tasha says that President Trump's diesel deal with a Russian counterpart, Vladimir Putin, is unlikely to work.
11: Well, you needed that. One more.
12: No, sir. You are.
13: We have had this kind of turbulence and also pressure from President Trump's side to Ukraine before. So we need to focus on what we can do. And it is obvious that Europe must do more to support Ukraine. But I don't think that in real life this diesel deal is actually going to change anything on the oil price or diesel price in the market. So it's much more connected to domestic situation in U.S., which, you know, the midterm is coming.
2: The North Carolina Board of Transportation received NCDOT Ferry Division recommendations for ferry tolls during a meeting in Hickory. As part of legislation included in the state budget this summer, all ferry routes in the state are expected to be tolled by January 1st, 2027. Justin LeBlanc is executive director of Ocracoke Access Alliance.
14: We're pushing the General Assembly to try and do that when they come back November 30 to December 11. We don't think there's time to wait until next year to get the priority pass authorized.
2: The 2026 edition of the NC State Fair in Raleigh begins this week and runs through October 25th. Fair manager Kent Yelverton tells NCN News everything is being set up.
15: 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We're going to have a dancing tree light show. 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
1: This has got to be the saddest day of my life. 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

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And since this is our last day together, I want to hold you just one more time. 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
3: 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I'm Mike Crayley. At least five tornadoes touched down across the triangle on Sunday. Eric Grubb tells ABC 11 he's grateful for the weather alerts.
4: First and foremost, thank God for the alerts. You know, sound you always hear about a freight train and tried to grab the dog and got up from here. The roof started collapsing in as we were running.
3: Officials reported dozens of water rescues, road closures, and emergency responses across the mountain, specifically in western North Carolina. In Burke County, resident Carla Holly told WSOC.
5: It's kind of going down now, but I can only imagine the people that lost everything having to go through this too.
3: She's in Bat Cave in McDowell County. Possible tornado damage in the Awakened Church and brought down some power lines and signs in Wallace on Sunday, prompting the members of the congregation to quickly begin cleanup and repairs in Duplin County. Chad Joyner, an associate church leader, tells WITN.
6: He said, you know, as much as we can, we need all hands on deck, and we're going to start doing some cleanup this afternoon, and we'll go from there, and next thing you know, all kinds of people from church just start showing up, and we're here to do what we got to do.
3: House Democratic leaders are condemning the search of Congresswoman Ilhan Omar's house as an abuse of power by the Trump administration. Federal agents searched the Democratic congresswoman's home as part of a criminal investigation. New North Carolina ferry tolls set to be enacted January 1st would charge anywhere from $7 to $10 per car trip, according to the North Carolina Ferry Division. Jed Dixon, director of the state's ferry division, told those gathered at a DOT meeting.
7: The legislation is pretty direct in what it requires us to do, and at this point, we're following the requirements of the law.
3: One person was killed and an officer involved shooting Sunday in the parking lot of a Food Line in Davidson County. Witnesses tell WFMY.
8: Dollar General got shot up. There was two bullet holes in it, and I think Domino's had a bullet hole in it.
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3: Ukraine's president pushes back at criticism from President Donald Trump. Donna Warder has that.
10: Ukrainian President Volodymyr Zelensky says he'll press ahead with strikes on Russian oil refineries. This after President Donald Trump on Saturday blamed Zelensky for high diesel prices and said Zelensky should be replaced.
11: Well, I think he should have an election, and he could have settled this thing many times, and he should have an election, and he can't raise the price of oil. He's done enough.
10: On Sunday, Ukrainian drones attacked infrastructure deep inside Russia. I'm Donna Water.
3: Tributes continue to pour in as they honor the life of Durham firefighter Andrew Brooks. On Thursday morning, Brooks was killed while searching for survivors of a fire. Jeff Harden with the North Carolina Fallen Firefighters Association told Spectrum News 1.
12: The fire services is really a family. In visiting a fire station, you can walk in and they'll call your brother or sister, and that sort of speaks to the camaraderie that's always there in the job, and it's part of the tradition of the fire service.
3: North Carolina State University has opened a new facility designed to give students hands-on experience in one of the fastest-growing sectors of the economy. Dr. Shelby Feely is NC State faculty member and says North Carolina is becoming a battery belt for various reasons.
13: We've become known as the battery belt because there are good transportation routes within North Carolina and kind of down through the rest of the southeast to get material from the coast, from the port, into the factories inland. We also have a lot of technical expertise.
3: Pope Leo will undergo surgery to remove a nodule on his lung in a first major health event of his 17-month pontificate. The lesion was found at an early stage and is well localized. Mike Raley, NCN News.
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22: All right, that Nissan of Clinton time. We've got a minute after 1 o'clock, 80 in downtown. It's feeling pretty good out there. It's almost like hurricanes come through, and it's like Mother Nature's telling us to wash behind our ears. You wake up the next morning, everything's just all bright, sparkly, clean, and new, right? Yeah, okay, well, enough about that, right? Let's get to the meat of the matter, and that's the country store. It's coming your way next on 1170. And that means the phone lines are open right now, 910-592-1170. That's 910-592-1170. 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
22: Shopping Place. All right, let's get to it with our first caller. Country Store, hi, you're on the air. Or not. Are you there? All right, try me back, and we'll see if we can get you back in there. All right, also, one thing I did forget, don't forget, 6 items per call. But, of course, as always, you can call back as many times as you want. Country Store, hi, you're on the air.
0: Hey, good afternoon.
22: Hey. Uh-oh, are you there?
0: How you doing?
22: Good. You all right?
0: Yeah, I'm here.
22: Okay.
0: Yeah, I'm all right. It must have been called. I called it, and it miscalled and everything, and I called it back. I didn't know if it rung or not and everything.
22: Okay.
0: Okay, yeah. First thing I've got, I still got that radio arm saw, Chug.
22: All right.
0: I'm going to keep putting it on until I get rid of it, because I don't need it. Like I said, it makes a good machine for a workshop for wood and everything. Somebody making tables, chairs, or something like that.
22: Yeah.
0: It's a serious Craftsman. Okay. I'm asking $350 for it. I ain't coming down no lower, because if I do, I just might as well just take it and go to the salvage yard.
22: There you go. Okay. Yeah, sounds right.
0: Yeah. Okay, and I still got the, pressure washer. The man came up here a while ago. He's looking one, but he's looking an electric one.
22: Oh. All right.
0: And I had one Saturday, and I had it for about a month or two, and I sold it Saturday, and that's what he's looking for now.
22: Sounds about
0: but
22: right.
0: Anyhow, yeah, he's looking at the electric one. But I still got the pressure washer, the Bridges Stratton.
22: All right.
0: And it's a Troy built. It's got two wands and a hose to it. I'm asking $75 for that one.
22: Okay.
0: I got a chop saw, and it's a Royal chop saw.
22: Yeah.
0: And it's in good shape. I'm asking $40 for that.
22: All right.
0: And I got that smoker. Man didn't ever come after it, and I'll put it back on everything, see if I can get rid of it.
22: Okay.
0: I'll take $40 for it. It's a 3-piece smoker. It's got everything to it. Only thing it needs is something cooking on.
22: There you go. Okay.
0: Uh-huh. All right. And I've got that charcoal grill, gas or charcoal, either one you want, or the pellets.
22: Okay.
0: And I got the tank with it. And it's not real nice if things in the front yard out there. I'm asking I'll take $50 for that.
22: Okay, nice.
0: And I've got that thing in the front yard. It's a Coleman camper.
22: Yeah.
0: And it's ready to go and everything. It needs a little bit of TLC. It might be a whole lot, but it does leak just a little bit. But it's got a gas stove. It's got a sink. It's got where you lay down in the beds. But I'd take the beds out and put some new ones in it.
22: All right.
0: And it's got a pump for the water that'll hook up and the power.
22: Yeah.
0: I'm asking $1,000 negotiable on it.
22: All right. Sounds good there.
0: And it's in the front yard. Anybody want to come look at it on Beulah Road?
22: Okay. It's a good point.
0: And still looking at the batteries, Chug, and the charger.
22: All right.
0: Don't mind.
22: No problem.
0: All right. 910-592-3738. And thank you, ma'am.
22: Anytime.
0: Bye.
22: Bye-bye. Gotcha. All right there. So he does have the pop-up camper. It is a titled item. And like you said, now it's going to need a little work here, but it's a really good base. It does sleep, I think he said, sleeps like 6. So it's got some room in it. It's got a full kitchenette. It's got the pumps, everything you need for electric hookup. And he's asking $1,000. Of course, that is negotiable. If you want to go over there, take a look at it, see what you can work out. He's also got the grills. He's got a charcoal. He's got a gas grill with a tank. He's got a pellet smoker. He's got that 3-piece smoker as well. So no matter how you want to get that meat cooked, I think he's got you covered. He's got the tools too. These are good size pieces. He's got that chop saw by Royal. He's got the radial arm saw that's in great shape, and he's also got the pressure washer. Now I think that's the pressure washer he has. He may have 2 different wands for it too, so you may get a little versatility with it. In the meantime, don't forget he is still looking looking for a battery and a charger for a DeWalt cordless drill. So if you think you can help him out, or if he can help you, just give him a call. 910-592-3738. All right, that's 910-592-3738. Country Store, hi, you're on the air.
1: Hey, Nicole.
22: Hey.
1: Look, I have a few turnips.
22: Oh.
1: And that rain the other week, it put them on the go.
22: Oh, yeah.
1: I didn't think I was going to have none, and I was going to do away with them, but I didn't.
22: And then boom.
1: And I'm glad I didn't now.
22: Yeah.
1: But oh. I got a few, and I'm looking for old appliances, old air conditioners, lawnmowers, old scrap metal anybody's got around they won't hold off.
22: Okay.
1: And they can get up with me on the turnips or that at 910-260-0611. Now, there's not a whole lot of them ready.
22: All right.
1: So, and they call me. I'm not going to pull them till they get here.
22: Okay. Hey, that's fair enough.
1: And so they can see what they are.
22: Okay. I think we can do that. Thank you, darling. You take care.
1: All right. You too. Bye.
22: Bye-bye. So he's got some, like you said, I love how he put that. You know, he said it really wasn't looking that great. Then that rain hit the other week, and boom, it's like overnight insta-turnip, right? But anyway, he's got some out there. You're not going to be getting bushels, but if you want a good mess or two for a dinner, definitely this could be a good option for you. Fresh local turnips. Just give him a call, and he'll have them ready. Or you go out there, check them out, and he'll get them for you. You can literally have them ready right out the ground, okay? Don't get much fresher than that. He's also, he has got his ear out there for any kind of unwanted metal. You got any scrap, any junk, old appliances, things like that you don't know what to do with. Just give him a call. He would love to come out there and take those off your hands. So if you've got something you're trying to get rid of, or if you would like to get a good mess of turnips, I think you may want to give him a call. That number is 910-260-0611. All right, that's 910-260-0611. And I am so Saturday was a little crazy, kind of up in the air, but we had so many yard sales. I feel certain that we did, and they were scattered. By the time I got all the yard sale information in late Friday night, I had a couple of other ones that came in. I said, you know what, with all of the way the weather, the way the showers were coming in from the south and scattering, I said, some of these sales are going to go off without a hitch. And I did hear that some of them were good. Some of them did have to wrap it up or, you know, cut it early. But I was so glad to see that people were still able to get out downtown. The street fair was awesome. You know, it was a little rain, a little drizzly, but the major weather really didn't hit us until later, and that is always a good thing for Saturday mornings, right? So don't forget, if you do want to do yard sales or if you want to get them posted, all you got to do is get that information in here, and we'll keep them and do the rest. Let's take another call. Country Store, hi, you're on the air.
2: Yes, I'm still the moving lady, and I still have a lot of goodies. You drop by to see me because a lot have gone, but I still have a lot on hand, and that number is 614 Winfrey Street in Clinton.
22: Oh, yeah.
2: And my phone number is 910-592-6287.
22: We got you, darling. Thank you.
2: Thank you. Bye-bye.
22: Right. Bye-bye. So she's still got a lot of nice stuff out there. And her story is she's moving, and she can't take a lot of her items with her. So the stuff is too good. She's got collectibles. She's got everyday items. She's got decor, furniture, things like that. She can't take it with her. It's way too good to get, you know, just a chunk outside. So what she's doing is she's letting folks come through in the afternoons, kind of look, and if you're interested, wheel and deal. She's got terrific prices. Actually, I did talk with somebody who went over there, and she was tickled pink, okay? So if you want to, you may want to check this one out. Don't have to worry about the weather because she's got everything indoors. And it's right here in Clinton. You could stop by on your way home from work, 614 Winfrey Street. All right, that's 614 Winfrey Street. That's right here in the Clinton area. She's out there in the afternoon. She likes to kind of keep it easy on folks from, say, 2 until 5. You can always give her a call if you want to stop by in a different time. No problem there. But if you're interested or if you need some directions, you can always give her a call. That number is 910-592-6287. All right, that's 910-592-6287. Give her a call, drop by, and check out and see. Like she says, she's still got some really nice stuff out there. All right, I am still looking, too. Don't forget donations. We got the local, the Garden Club. They're getting ready for their auction that's coming up next month. This is their big fundraising auction. And anything that you want to donate that you don't want that's in good shape or new, either new conditioned or new, they'll take gladly. But if you have anything you want to donate to them, or if you need some information about the auction or their fundraising, just give them a call. That number is 910-214-7043. That's 910-214-7043. And once again, this is for the local garden club. They do so much good in and around the city. They keep it looking good, and it's all volunteer based. And it's I think it's not only is it a good hobby, but it's one of those win-win kind of situations, right? All right, well, I've got a couple of items I do still have that people are looking for, and I've got a couple of really good deals to pass along to you. So if you're wanting to start your Monday off with a bang, then you keep it right where you're at with the Country Store on 1170.

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1: 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Single axle. It's got the high clearance on it, too, and with a ball hitch, it can pretty much be pulled with anything or any animal, right? You can call her. She is in the Turkey area. That number is 919-357-6273. All right, that's 919-357-6273. Country Store, hi, you're on the air.
2: Yeah, Nicole, I still got the boxing gloves for 40.
1: Okay.
2: And I got a blue and white beach cruiser, a nice beach cruiser. I just don't ride it.
1: All right.
2: I'm asking 45 for it. And then my friend's got a beach cruiser, and he's asking 60 for it. Okay. It's in good condition, and I'll give you my number. My number is 910-930-1242, and his is 910-990-0189.
1: All right. Got you both, darling. Thank you. All right, you guys, so he's got a couple of good deals. If you're looking for a beach cruiser, you've got a couple of options here. His friend has one. It's in terrific condition. And both of these beach cruisers, like I said, now I know he takes his bike seriously, and I'm sure his friend does too. So you ain't got nothing to worry about here. He's asking $60 on it. If you want to take a look at it, all you got to do is give him a call. That number is 910-990-0189. All right, you got that? All right, so it's 910-990-0189. Now, he has got a nice pair of men's boxing gloves. These are really cool. They're in terrific condition, too. You may think, you know, a pair of boxing gloves kind of worn out. No, these are in new condition. They're white in color. They are for men. I guess, or if you got a woman with big hands, that might work too. But anyway, he's asking $40. These are professional boxing gloves, okay? He's also got a beach cruiser too. And like he said, look, there's nothing wrong with it. He's not using it. He's not going to ride it. And why let it go to waste, right? Like I said, he's serious about his bike. So you know it's going to be in good shape. If you're interested, he's only asking $45 for it. So if you want to talk to him about the beach cruiser bicycle, or if you want to talk to him about the boxing gloves, his number, 910-930-1242. That's 910-930-1242. I'm going to put that on there because for $45 for a beach cruiser, and we'll make sure everybody knows it's in great shape, because that is a terrific deal right there. And on a day like today, oh my gosh, is this not some of the most perfect bike riding weather? And now hold on here. Have you guys heard what's coming this weekend? I'm not talking about the state fair. We got the state fair kicking off this week, and it's going to be in the 80s, okay? So it's going to be warm. But come Friday and into Saturday, we got fall. We got winter coming, okay, this weekend. We've got a big possibility of some temperatures getting into the lower 40s. I don't know if here in Sampson County we'll make it, but there are some areas in eastern North Carolina that could get into the upper 30s Saturday night into Sunday, which regardless of where you're at,

0: Only this weekend. That's the perfect fair weather too, right? When you have daytime highs in the 60s, oh my goodness gracious. So yeah, fall, it's coming. Hang in there. Before that, we're going to do a little sweating, so just hold on a few days. And if you are still looking to get ready for the cooler weather, I've got heaters on the country store, you guys, okay? So if you're cold or if you need to warm up, if you need to get ready, we can definitely help you. I've got electric heaters. We have some. We just had the one brick and the three brick gas heaters listed, I think it was last Friday. I've got the large patio heater. So if you want to enjoy some of the cooler, I think October has some of the most spectacular sunsets of all the months of the year. Sometimes July does too, especially when you get the storms in the clouds. But for some reason, there's something about that October sunset, just vivid pinks and just blues. But anyway, so if you want to enjoy that, we've got a brand new patio heater. I've got the large shop heaters, like the Canon style heaters. So no matter where you're at, if you're on the couch, if you're in the bathroom, if you're outside, or if you're in the garage, we got you covered. We can get you warm. And the main thing is, we can save you money while you do it, okay? If you need some extra blankets, you're looking, maybe the kids need a coat, or, you know, they kind of need to get some get-by clothing. We've got children's clothing that are new with tags. We got you covered. Don't go without. Just go to the country store. Give me a call. Let us know what you're looking for. Bada boom, bada bing. We can help you out, that's for sure. We also had, I mentioned the tiller a few minutes ago. That wasn't the only thing that we had last week as far as parts go. We had the Hardy 6-foot tiller. But then we've also got, and I kept getting these two confused, we got the Hardy 5-foot bush hog. So whether you're looking for a tiller or a bush hog, we got you covered. Now, this bush hog is in terrific condition. It's not brand new, but very low hours, okay? I think he said it was used a handful of times. This bush hog's a 5-footer. It's got a 3-point hookup. It's got the 540 PTO gearbox, extra blades, pretty much everything you need. And they even said, look, if you need help loading it, come on out here. We'll help you load it. 910-379-4041. All right, just write that down. That's 910-379-4041. You can give them a call and let's see what you can work out. 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It's never, ever, ever been used, okay? If that's a little outside your price range, I got you covered. But that is a terrific deal on the Timberwolf. 910-385-4220. All right, that's 910-385-4220. If you can't go for a new one, you need a good used one, just call me. Let me know. I know right now of at least two folks. I could give you two numbers of guys that have used chainsaws, and they'll do you some good deals on those as well. So, you know, whatever it is, I tell you about the weather. It may not come to pass. We may not get that cold this weekend. You know how it goes this time of the year. But some of the models are already kicking that out. And if we do get that chilly, I think you need to know about it now so you can get ready and get the animals, the plants, you know, whatever it is outside ready. And we can help you get ready here financially. I mean, you know, you don't, like I always say, you don't want to get caught with your britches down. 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We'll take a quick break, come back. Oh, we got your ag report coming up too. 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
0: All right, yeah, stay tuned. We got that ag report coming your way in just a few minutes. Don't forget the numbers, 910-592-1170. I know with the holidays, it gets a little slow sometimes, so this would be a good chance for those who maybe a little shy, or, you know, first time callers, things like that. These are the days that it's a little easier for you, maybe help you feel a little more comfortable, take your time. So we'll play it laid back today. We might even have time to throw a few country tunes on too. So just hang in there. We'll see how it goes. All right. If you're looking for a good set of 20 inch radial tires, they've got a set. These are 20 inchers. I don't know the exact size. It's says to text for the size and information. Got good tread. They're asking 100 or the best offer. That's for the set. That's like $25 a tire, you guys. That's not bad for some 20s. 910-590-9384 is the number to call there. That's 910-590-9384. And then we do still have the motorcycle helmets. This is a set of four helmets. They're different sizes. You can take them at $5 a piece, or go ahead and take the big deal. Take all four for $10. He is here in the Clinton area. Just give him a call anytime. I think you can text him too. That's 845-375-9371. All right, that's 845-375-9371. And then the windows, if you're looking to do a little revamping around the house, the windows are still available. They're brand new. These windows have never been installed. They're 36 by 46 inches. So this is, you know, pretty standard sizing. And they're going to be priced very reasonably. They're priced to go. They may still have the bar stools. I do not know what the bar stools are still available, but they had a set of swivel metal-based bar stools. So if you want to talk to them about that and or the windows, the number is 910-305-3185. All right, that's 910-305-3185. All right, we got your ag report here, or as much as we can get out to you about the ag report. May just be, kind of a recap of Friday. But anyway, before that, we got to take care of your bottom of the hour and your official Deacon Jones time. It's 1:30. We got sunshine. It is an awesome afternoon out there, you guys. Humidity is down, temperatures are up, and it's beautiful. 80 in downtown Clinton.
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0: Deacon. All right, yeah, we're going to check out that report. I get confused because for Columbus Day, the markets are open. The U.S. stock market is open, but the bond markets, I knew it was something like that. I think there's only like, what, 2, 3, maybe 4 days in the year that the holidays that the stock markets actually take off. So, yeah, regular trading up on the New York Stock Exchange today. So we got your report coming to you. 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
0: All right, let's check out those cash bids, your grain bids for the Clinton elevators, Monday, October the 12th. All right, corn currently coming in, making a little recovery here. It's up 2.5 currently at 537 a bushel. Soybeans are down 5.25, 1272 a bushel for October, a dime less for November delivery. As we look over to Smithfield, which I'm not sure, I guess Fayetteville's out for a little while, but the Smithfield corn also coming in at 537 a bushel, so not too much difference when you go north. Looking up to Wall Street, though, your market commodities are mixed. As of the 1 o'clock hour, corn is up just over 2 at 482 a bushel. We've got soybeans down just over $6 at $12.85 per bushel. Wheat is up a couple of pennies, eh? At least it's in the right direction at $6.71 a bushel. Live cattle is down half a dollar at $2.26.50 per 100 pounds. Lean hogs are up 35 cents. There again, in the right direction at $68.18. And you know that's also per 100 pounds. And you know, also when you've got your holidays like this, it can be a little crazy. So we'll really see where it settles at the end of the day. And by this time tomorrow, maybe we'll have a better feel of how the week is going to go. Today's Ag Report, though, brought to you by Smith's Enterprise, 9269 Dunn Road in Salemburg. 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They've got it, and they've got the people that can do it. 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
0: All right, back here on the Country Store. Like I said, with the holidays, it is a little slower this afternoon, so I'm going to pull a few of the items from last week. Some of the, it was just one good thing after another and so many good prices. I'm going to see if I can go through and pull a few of those, and while I do that, hey, you know what? We get to have a song. We're going to do a little Tim McGraw. Get your tissues out, because we ain't taking the girl. No, sir. Country Store on 1170.

0: Lord, Timmy boy. All right. I'm going to tell you one, though. Did y'all see him in the short series, 1883? Oh, my goodness. It's like it was the origin story to the Yellowstone drama, right? And I was like, okay, because I was all into Yellowstone. I like Westerns. I love anything to do with, like, you know, Westerns, pioneers, you know, water, homesteading, whatever, right? So I was sitting there looking. I was like, he looks so familiar. And my husband's like, you don't know who that is? I said, I cannot place him. But, yeah, he's like, that's Tim McGraw. I was like, what? No, he was messing with me just a little bit. But, yeah, a couple of good ones there if you want to put that in, that 1883, not too bad at all. All righty, back here on the Country Store. Like I said, it's a little slower today with the holiday, so I've pulled some good stuff from last week. Some of these may still be available, some of these may not, but that's why the phone numbers are there. These people, as long as you're calling them, they're not going to mind if you call and they say, hey, well, sorry, it's already been sold. That'll make them feel good that you still had interest anyway, but I do believe a few of these may still be available. That baby crib, this is one I did want to hit on. I actually had it marked. This is that solid wood baby crib. This is a solid wood crib that converts to a toddler bed. So not only do you get the crib, but you get a toddler bed. This is solid wood. It's not particle board. It's not something that they got off of IKEA, which nothing wrong with IKEA. This is just trying to show that this is something that will last and continue to go and grow with the child. Everything was available. They were asking $150. That's for the crib, the bed, the mattress, everything. 910-596-7439. That's 910-596-7439. Let's take a call. Country Store, hi, you're on the air.
1: Yes, I'd like to advertise my pole saw again. It's a brand new cobalt pole saw that's never been used. It's just been taken out of the box, never put oil in it, never put the battery on it. It comes with the battery and the charger, and it's a nice one. I just decided I didn't want to use it. But the return policy has changed, and I couldn't get it back. And I like $150 for it.
0: All right.
1: And I got a real nice dark brown leather coat that's a large. Like sell for $50.
0: Okay.
1: And I have a brown vest, leather vest too. That I'd like $25 for it.
0: Okay.
1: And they're real nice coat and vest are. And my number is 910-296-7369.
0: All right. We got you, darling. Thank you.
1: Thank you.
0: All right. So he does say, I love this. This is the leather coat and the leather vest. Now, you can take these together or separately. But like I was saying before, if you've got the holidays coming up or maybe your homecoming hasn't hit yet or something like that, you want to doll up a little, but the bank account not really dolling up for you, this is a terrific way to do it. He has got an excellent conditioned leather coat. It's dark brown. He's asking $50 for the coat. Now, you're going to be styling and profiling in that. But not only does he have the coat, this man's got the leather vest, too. So, oh my goodness, can you just close your eyes for a minute and imagine the coat and the vest. Oh my Lord, here we go. All right, so $50 for the coat. He's asking $25 for the vest. Give him a call. Go check it out. And don't forget, he's got that brand new pole saw. It's by Cobalt. There is not a thing wrong with it. He bought it. He ended up not needing it. And then by the time, it was only like a day or two later, by the time he tried to take it back, they were like, nope, it's been too long. It was like 48 hours, but they wouldn't let him take it back. So now he's got this pole saw that he's not going to use. So he's trying to get a little of that money back. He's asking $150 on it. If you want, give him a call and see what you can work out. These are great deals. 910-296-7369. That's 910-296-7369. Tell you, but that is that's a nice looking outfit right there too. If you're looking, I do believe you need to know about the Ford F-150 that we've had listed. This is a 2013 F-150, the FX4. This is the one that's the off-road edition. which means you can drive it on or off the road. If you like going where no man or woman has gone before, then this is the truck for you, okay? It's got the extended cab, it's got low miles, and this truck is in tip-top condition. Like I said, it'll go anywhere you want, and it'll go some places maybe you don't want to go. He's asking $7,000 for it. If you want to give him a call, go check it out, maybe see how it feels on you. Yeah, just be careful. You might fall in love. 910-303-0697 for the F-150. That's 910-303-0697. And then I did want to mention, too, we've got a couple. We've had the pop-up camper listed. I've got another one, too, if you want to check this one out. 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Now, she had mentioned if you wanted, you could do a little TLC. 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She said to give her a text because she doesn't really answer calls if she doesn't know who it is. So maybe just either send her a text first and let her know who you are, or just, you know, she'll send you pictures if you want to just do texting. 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All right, that's 910-379-7831.
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0: Don't forget, it's senior night over at Pizza Inn tonight. That's right. Seniors get their meal and drink discounted. That's meal and drink, all you can eat. And it's some of the best pizza in town. That's Pizza Inn of Clinton, Sunset Avenue, right here. You better get on over there tonight. All right, let's get another call. That sounds good, right? Let's get another call going. Country Store, hi, you're on the air.
5: Yes, ma'am. My name is Rose Ratley, and I have some clothes for sale.
0: Okay.
5: I have dresses, capris, regular pants, coats, and a really, really nice shirts. And my phone number is 910-305-5449. And I stay out on Bonnetsville Highway on the avenue.
0: Okay. Is this mainly women's clothing?
5: Yes, ma'am. They're all women clothing. And they're like maybe a woman's 16, 18.
0: Okay. Nice.
5: They're really nice clothes. They really haven't been worn except for maybe the pants. But the dresses and coats and the shirts are really, really nice.
0: Oh, wow. All right. Let's see if we can get them your way, honey. Thank you.
5: Thank you.
0: All right. Bye-bye. And this is the perfect time, you guys, to save some money. Like we were talking about last week, you know, we got the holidays coming up. People want to look their best. Or when seasons change, you know, you realize you may have grown out of your clothing or, you know, you need some new clothing and it's just not in the budget. You have plenty of options. Like she said, a lot of her pieces, the dresses, the jeans or the dresses and some of the shirts, the coats, they haven't really been even worn in. And much less worn out. So these are new conditioned clothing pieces. Now, don't get her wrong. The pants, the jeans, the capris, they're all in good shape too. They've just been a little more, they've been worn a little more, but you're not going to get anything with like holes and, you know, shredded or anything like that. So it sounds like these are larger sizes. So 12 and up. If you're interested, this could be an extremely good deal. Let's give the lady a call. All that women's clothing ready to go. 910-305-5449. That's 910-305-5449. I love it, especially too, a lot of times with some of the folks here when they have the clothing, they'll do like not bag sale, they'll do bag sales or bulk sales where it may not necessarily be where you got to buy it by the piece. You can buy it by, you know, you get a lot of it for one low price. I mean, people are ready to really negotiate now. One, they're trying to clean their closets out before the holidays. Two, they want it gone, but they don't want to throw it out. So you could really come up with some good money saving opportunities. Country Store, hi, you're on the air.
6: Hey, sweetheart, it's me.
0: Hey, how are you doing?
6: I'm doing pretty good. Staying loving this weather.
0: Yeah, it's nice today.
6: Sweetheart, I still got all that stuff I usually throw on the radio.
0: Okay.
6: I've got the patio heater. I've got the Cannon heater. I've got the electric weed eater. I've got the one that runs on batteries. Has two batteries and a charger.
0: Oh, yeah.
6: And the guitar, the harmony guitar, the antique trunk, and a lot of other stuff. I got Christmas items.
0: Yeah.
6: I've got some of the, two of the beautifulest, I don't know what you call them. They're about a foot and a half long, and you hang them up. And it's a decoration for Christmas.
0: Oh, cool.
6: And they're just so beautiful. They start like a big round soccer ball, then a softball, then a baseball, then a point.
0: Oh, yeah.
6: And very colorful for Christmas.
0: All right.
6: And they are beautiful. I got three little Christmas trees about 20 inches high. Got a wood base. And I've got a 4-foot Christmas tree in the box.
0: Oh, yeah. Okay.
6: And I've got a lot of other Western materials, pictures of old actors, stuff that you put on the wall in your man cave.
0: Yeah.
6: I've got just so much stuff, sweetheart, and I'm selling it so cheap. And
0: okay.
6: I've still got the couch to give away to somebody that needs a good couch.
0: That's right, for free. Okay. Yeah, that sounds good, huh?
6: All right, sweetie, I ain't going to keep you long. Just throw it on there, and people call me at 910-990-7763. God bless you all, and may God walk with you today.
0: You as well, sweetie. Take care. All right.
6: Thank you and God bless.
0: You are awesome. He is one of the best guys you all. On a day like today, it's beautiful outside. Maybe you got the kids home. He's got some toys and plushies out there, too. Like, he'll give it to them, okay? But he's got that full-size couch that reclines on both ends. It is in great shape, and it's free. He just needs it gone. It's not torn. It's not dirty. It's not infested with anything. There's not a family of raccoons in there that you got to chase out first. This couch is in terrific shape. Now, it's been used. You know, it doesn't look exactly brand new, but like you said, it's not stained or torn or anything like that. This is a good couch, and it's got the reclining ends. Plus, it has the middle part when you want can fold down. And you got like a little table, too. It's one of them real fancy ones. He's also got some really good deals, so he's got a little bit of something for everybody. I know we say that a lot around here, but boy, we ain't kidding, all right? You want to head out to Salemburg, he has got you covered. He's the guy that's got the heaters. He's got a few of them. He's got the brand new outdoor like patio heater. He's got the shop heater. Those, and I'm going to tell you what, them shop heaters, they will run you out, okay? I'm telling you, I love those things in the wintertime. He's got one, it's like a cannon. It's almost like a fire cannon, okay? You turn it on, and it's like, whoo! Y'all know what I'm talking about. He's also got the compound hunting bow. I think it's the bear. It's got a bear brand compound hunting bow. He's got the weed eater. He's got an electric that's brand new. Don't have to worry about gas. And he's got the battery-operated one that's in new condition. It's got the batteries and everything with it. He's got some of the Christmas items, like those large Christmas ornaments. They're like the size of a soccer ball. I swear, I still say, I bet those are for your outdoor trees. You know, you see some of these people like at Biltmore, you know, they got the big trees and the big decorations. It could be something like that. But he's also got a couple of Christmas trees and some smaller Christmas items out there as well. So many Western and cowboy collectibles, old memorabilia, rare pieces. You could really have some fun on a day like today. He lives over on Mackenzie Road in Clinton, which is kind of in between Clinton and Salemburg. So it's just a little bit out there off of all around the Five Bridge area of the Avenue where the other lady is. So you could really get out there and save some money. 910-990-7763. All right. That's 910-990-7763. All right, you guys, just the deals keep on rolling. I did want to mention, I talked about the Ford. I did want to mention, though, if you're looking for something a little smaller, I had two things in terms of smaller compared to the Ford F-150, the golf cart. And also, we have a gazebo. Now, I don't know if the gazebo is still available. They only wanted $100. It was a 10 by 12 foot gazebo. It was in the box. It had never been, he bought it, never ended up putting it together, probably never will put it together. So at some point, you know, you got to realize you got to let it go. And so he was only asking $100 for it. If you want to call him on the gazebo, that's also the guy that had a good deal of scrap metal. I did have somebody call to get the number, so I'm not sure the scrap metal's available, but he had the gazebo pretty much brand new for $100. He had the brand new flywheel for a Cub Cadet. 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All right, that's 910-305-6472. 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He had, his wife has got that beautiful vintage sewing machine with the cabinet, and he may still have that little nine shooter, little sidekick. He had the little 22, little pistol, not the rifle. He had a little 22 pistol. So if you want to talk to him about any of those pieces, the number, he is right here in Clinton. It's 919-252-7900. All right, that's 919-252-7900. I've said it before, I'll say it a million times. Don't ever, ever, ever let a phone number scare you away from a deal, because most often than not, these numbers, these 919s or these 252s or these 384s or 584s, they're right next door to you, okay? They are right here in Clinton, and they're ready to make you a happy camper, that's for sure. All right, well, I tell you what, 2 o'clock is here, so I know there's some folks that are happy as well. That's your Nissan of Clinton time. 2 o'clock straight up. We've got sunshine and 81. Downtown Clinton.
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0: The Great American Shopping Place. All right, and on the other side of that token, I do still have a few more items that I highlighted that I probably do want to get out there for you guys. 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All right, that's 910-990-1786. Country Store, hi, you're on the air.
10: Hey, how you doing?
0: Good, how are you?
10: Listen, I got a real nice Ford Explorer I want to sell. It's a 2006 Eddie Bauer Ford Explorer 4x4, black and beige, with 164,000 miles. And you can call me at 910-990-1928.
0: And you said it is running?
10: Oh, yeah, it's a real nice car, yeah.
0: All right. And is it automatic or is that on the stick?
10: No, it's automatic with beige seats. It's leather seats. It's real nice.
0: All right. Sounds good, honey. Thank you.
10: Uh-huh. Thank you.
0: I tell you what, guys. Yeah, the Eddie Bauer editions, it gets its name from Eddie Bauer, of course, being one of the most flyest folks of the 90s and into the 2000s, right? I'll tell you what, if you're interested, like you said, with the leather seats, this thing is going to look just as good as it rides. This is a 2006 Ford Explorer, like you said, the Eddie Bauer edition, leather, black and beige, so that's extra smooth right there, right? That's like Friday night smooth. Only 164,000 miles on it. So if you want to check it out, you may want to give him a call. 910-990-1928. That's 910-990-1928. 1928. Are there any stick shifts out there anymore? I'm so habit into checking, especially on some of the older cars. I don't think there's any cars or SUVs or trucks anymore, especially like after 2010. I don't think I've ever had one over 2010 that was like a 5-speed or a 6-speed. It's just, I don't know, it's just gone with the wind, right? And I'm gonna tell you what though, if you want a rock bottom way to keep your car from getting stolen, look for a stick shift, okay? And then just sit there and watch when they try and take it. Oh Lord. Country Store, hi, you're on the air.
11: Hey Nicole.
0: Hey.
11: Will you give me the number for that 22 pistol?
0: For the 22? Yeah, hold on just a second. Let me get back over here. It's a 919 number, I think. Hold on. Yeah, 919-252-7900.
11: Got it.
0: All right, good luck, honey.
11: All right, thank you.
0: Bye-bye. Yeah, that was, and I think he was only asking, I think it was like 175, maybe. It was either 180, 170. It was somewhere around in there. But that little sidekick was really cool, especially for someone just looking for something kind of small but potent. Definitely would work. Country Store, hi, you're on the air.
12: Hello, Nicole.
0: Hey, honey, how are you doing?
12: I'm doing fine, Nicole.
0: All right.
12: Nicole, I have something new I'm going to put on the store today.
0: Okay.
12: I have some lady jewelry. I got a diamond bracelet with diamonds come all the way around. And I also have a diamond ring with diamonds in it.
0: Oh, wow.
12: And it got a cross with the chains and everything. It's got diamonds in it. Got it for sale.
0: All right.
12: No, all this stuff came from Vegas Jewelry.
0: Oh, cool.
12: And I got the air compressor I'm put on and that new barbecue grill.
0: Oh, yeah.
12: And the 1422.
0: All right.
12: And the car trailer.
0: Yeah.
12: And several pair more.
0: Okay.
12: And the number 910-299-6329.
0: All right. Let's see what we can do, darling. Thank you.
12: Thank you.
0: I tell you what, today would be an awesome day. You got the kid. It's so weird because you see the kids kind of running around. But this would be a great day to get the grill out. It's going to be awesome. And over the next couple of days, it's going to be in the 80s. I mean, we're not going to be out there melting like we were earlier this summer. But it's going to be warm enough maybe to get out, enjoy, and maybe do a little grilling. He's got a brand new charcoal grill out there. It's brand new. It's never been christened. It's ready for that beef, okay? Or chicken. Okay, yeah. He's got the Craftsman air compressor. I think that's a 220. I think it's either a medium or a full-size air compressor. Terrific shape. The mower he was talking about, that is a self-propelled mower. Terrific condition. And it's going to be an even better deal to go with it, too. And if you're going to be mowing, because, you know, look at the yard, you probably got one more mow coming before winter sets in, or at least one more mow coming in, especially after the rain we got this past weekend. He's got the car hauler, too. This is an 18-footer. This car trailer has the sliding ramps. It's got the toolbox. It's dual-axled, so you've got everything you need to move, practically whatever you need to move there. And it's in excellent condition. Don't forget, he's adding in some new stuff today. The ladies' jewelry. How about that? He's got a variety of diamond accented, diamond featured ladies' jewelry. Like he said, this is the real deal. You don't have to worry. It's not going to turn her skin green or anything like that. And with Christmas coming up, she never has to know, all right? We're talking bracelets, earrings, and rings. You got it there. Make her feel like you spent $1 million on her. But, of course, you're going to save some money here with the Country Store. The interchangeable is available. That's a 410-22. When you need a 410, you've got it. When you're ready for the 22 rifle, you take the 410 barrel off. You put the 22 on with the scope. and you're good to go. The number to call, 910-299-6329. Now, he's also, that's one of my heater guys. So if you're looking, he had a few electric heaters. He had at least one or two left. So if you need a heater, definitely may want to keep him in mind too. 910-299-6329. See if we can take this next one. Country Store. Hi, you're on the air. You there? All right. Try me back, and we'll see if we can get you on. See if I can get the phone cleared here. I mentioned earlier too about the gas grills, the gas heaters. The one brick, two brick, three brick, four. I saw the number there just a moment ago. I said I didn't want to put that out there, so just because. And then I don't know, Mr. Brady, his wife, they had been all summer long. She had such a terrific deal on the, she had a brand new ceramic heater. And I'm going to tell you what, we keep one in our bathroom. And this ceramic heater, it's a Sunbeam. It is like 10 years old, okay? And every year you think you're going to plug it in and it's just not going to come on. But every year you plug it in and it warms. It will run you out of that bathroom. And it's no bigger than a kid's lunchbox, okay? I mean, this is just a little square ceramic heater, and you cut it on, you wait about 20 minutes, you go in there and you're sweating. So I stand by the ceramic heaters. But anyway, my point being, she had a brand new one for $20, you guys, okay? That's also the lady that had the electric throw microfiber, so some of that real soft material. So if you're in, $20 for that too. So if you're looking, or if you need a way to stay warm or get ready for winter, I'm telling you, we've got the phone numbers. Just let me know what you're looking for and we can get you in the right direction with that one too. But with the gas heater, or the three brick, I think it was a one brick and it was a two brick. Let me see here. It was a five brick thermo air heater. This gas heater was in great condition. He also had a single brick. Now, the single brick was your wall mount style, and it was complete. Nothing wrong with it. Had the ignition switch, everything you needed. I think both of them had everything you need except for, you know, your gas log, whatever you're using. But if you want to talk to him about the five brick and or the single brick heaters, 919-820-0061. All right, that's 919-820-0061. We usually have the brick heaters. They tend to go fairly quickly, especially about the time frost starts setting in. So like I always say, don't wait. If you can, jump on them now while they're still available. Country Store, hi, you're on the air.
13: Well, how you doing, Ms. Hope?
0: Good. How are you?
13: All right. I got that ceramic digital piano that's in good shape.
0: All right. You said you got a digital piano?
13: Yeah, called Sammy.
0: A Sammy?
13: Yeah, Sammy.
0: Okay.
13: Digital piano for sale.
0: All right.
13: And I also have a six chair with dinette set with your hooks.
0: Ooh. Nice.
13: And it's in good shape.
0: Okay.
13: And I also have about three bedroom suits for sale.
0: Oh man. Different sizes?
13: Yeah, all of them full size.
0: Full size. Okay. Good deal.
13: 910-379-6000.
0: Easy to remember. All right. We got you, honey. Thank you. Oh, wow. So those bedroom suits, oh, my goodness gracious. He had, I think he said he had three different ones he's trying to get rid of here. They're all in great shape. The bedroom suits are all full size. So that will work for pretty much any bedroom. Full sizes work for kids. They can work for adults or just spare bedrooms too, right? So that's, you know, it's not too big, but it's not too small to where if you got company or if you're looking for yourself, you'll still be comfortable on it too. You can take one, you can take two, or you can take them all. He's also got, though, did you hear the dinette set he has? Oh, my goodness gracious. All right, so he's got a dinette set. It's the table with six chairs and the matching hutch. Oh my goodness, right? I bet it looks beautiful. So you got the dining room table, six chairs, and the matching hutch. 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And like I was talking about earlier, with the digital pianos, these things, they're so much more than just a piano. You have so many features. Music students, music kids, or just someone that likes music can really have some fun, become a one-man band, one-woman band. You can overlay. You can do other instrumentations on it. Hours of fun. Give him a call, 910-379-6000. That's 910-379-6000. Let's take one more before the break. Country Store, hi, you're on the air.
14: Nicole.
0: Yes.
14: I got a stationary exercise bike, whatever you call it. Yeah. You know, you just sit on it and ride.
0: Yeah.
14: But it's for anybody that would like to get it and use it.
0: Okay.
14: I don't use it anymore, but it's kind of right now in my way. I need to get it out. So anybody that need it, just give me a call and come by and pick it up.
0: All right. Good deal.
14: My number is 910-590-4702.
0: All right. Sounds good, honey. Thank you. Wow. I tell you what, you guys, one of my favorite, and all through the 80s, I think we tried, it seemed like every month in the 80s, there was some kind of new lose weight fad, okay, and some of them worked, you know, some of them not, none of them really worked for us, but everything from the Gut Busters to the Slim Fast to, you know, all of that stuff, right? The day that we got the exercise bike in our house was the day where we really started to lose the weight. My mom got a treadmill, but she also got the exercise bike. She wasn't a fan of the exercise bike. I loved it. Oh my goodness gracious! And you just put on some good music and you just go to town. You're sitting, so if you have back trouble, as long as the seat's okay and you hold on, you sit up straight, you're going to be just fine. This is a terrific option for somebody. If you're looking to do some therapy, some physical therapy, you're looking just to get some good cardio, maybe your doctor said your heart needs a little workout, this is great for you. And it's free. There's nothing wrong with it. He's just not using it anymore. So let someone else take advantage. A free exercise bike. It's in great shape. And he's right here waiting for your call. 910-590-4703.

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1: 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Again, that's 910-260-2151. 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
0: All right, let's grab another call. Country Store, hi, you're on the air.
3: Hi, this is Angela Lee. I had called about the yard sale for this past Saturday that got rained out and moved it to this come Saturday, but I'm going to postpone it until the first Saturday of November, which is the 7th.
0: Okay, and which one is this you're talking about?
3: It's at 126.
0: Okay.
3: Street facing North Carolina.
0: All right. And you said you're going to put it, let me see, not this one,
3: postpone
0: but to the 24th?
3: No, to November 7th.
0: November 7th. Oh, ooh, good idea. All right. November 7th. And you're still going to do it starting around 7 o'clock and go until?
3: Yes, ma'am.
0: Okay.
3: And if anybody's interested for it, they can give me a call.
0: Ooh, hey, we like that. Early burden. All right. We got it, sweetie. Thank you.
3: Okay, thank you, honey.
0: Mm-hmm. Bye-bye.
3: Bye-bye.
0: I tell you what, and people say November. Hey, if you've never been down here in some of our, most of our Novembers, we're going to have some nice weather. There'll be plenty of opportunities to get out there and get your dealing on. We really don't start getting, like, wintry cold until late December sometimes, but it's mainly January and February you got to watch out for. That's when you're going to be wearing your coat and your toboggan most days, right? But October, November, nah, that's just starting to turn cool. This is going to be 120 Hicks Street. This is in the Faison area. This is the one that's right off of Southeast Center Street, 117, Highway 117 turns into Center Street when you get over there around Faison. And it's really easy to find. She's going to have a whole bunch of items. And like she said, if you want to kind of give her a call, if you want to do a little early burden, no problem there. She can give you a better idea of some of the items and kind of maybe give you a little sneak peek. That number is 910-305-4990. All right. That's 910-305-4990. And you do know now when you do yard sales, I will start including them through the week. So whenever they're called in, you call it in once to me and it will be included with all of our postings for the remainder of the week up until our Saturday. So don't worry about that. We'll get as many eyeballs on it as possible and get as many ears perked to it as we can too. We do still have a couple of guys looking for materials. I'm just going to put out a general call for materials. Anything from plywood to treated lumber and metal roofing, metal siding. If you have paint, anything that you have left over or unused from a DIY project or, you know, anything like that, give me a call and let me know about it. Usually folks are looking for just good deals on materials that can be reused, maybe applied for, you know, to different areas and different things. So, yeah, don't ever throw that stuff out. Just give

0: to get it in before they got everything done. I do still have a couple of guys looking for mowers. So even if you've got a car, a truck, a mower or a tractor, shoot, a golf cart, anything like that for parts, yeah, give us a call, especially the lawnmowers now as people are going to start wrapping up their season. They're going to start making those kind of repairs, changing stuff out. So if you do have mowers or decks or anything like that, give me a call. Whether it's a regular mower, whether it's a zero turn, whatever it is, we'll make some room for it here on the Country Store, that's for sure, okay? And then I thought there was one more, the materials. The red brick pavers, there we go. And I don't have a lot of appliances. If you have, whether your appliances are broken or they're running, just make sure you tell us, okay? Because either way, we'll have somebody that wants it. If you've, you know, you just got a new washing machine because yours broke down, you don't know what to do with it, give me a call. We got some guys that would take your broken washing machine, or they'll take it for parts. Hey, that's the way it works around here. So anything like that that you can, you know, that you don't need, you don't know what to do with, give us a chance to help you out with it. And you know, Mr. Bobby, always looking for those red brick pavers. I never heard from him. I was going to try and get that number from the online posting, but I lost it. So I'm going to see if I can still try and find it. But every time I see those red brick pavers, you know, I'm thinking of Mr. Bobby.
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0: All right, back here on the Country Store, you guys, and they're getting ready to wrap it up for this afternoon. And like I said, on days like today, it's okay with when we have, I didn't realize that it's Columbus Day or Indigenous Peoples Day, however you want to celebrate it there. I didn't realize that it was a federal holiday, so you know, some of our banks could be closed, some of the schools could be closed too. And I've been seeing a lot of kids running around downtown, so definitely enjoying that short break, right? Just a little bit of a short break out there. That's okay. Just remember, if you need some of the information, if you need some of the numbers, maybe as you're going through, and I want you guys to remember, especially the items that people are looking for as you go through your day, you may hear somebody say, well, you know, I got these tires, I just don't know what to do with them. Hey, there was somebody on the Country Store looking, but I can't remember. Well, you can't call in up here because the Country Store's over. That's where the Facebook page comes in handy. Those looking fors are posted every day. I post them before I head out of here, and that's the main thing. We want to try and help each other out. So the looking fors get, or I'm sorry, the for sales get posted the following day. So all of the

0: great deals go. But those looking fors, that's really what we're doing. We're pulling together to help each other out. So don't forget, it's a wonderful resource at WCLN's Country Store, and that's on Facebook. All right, let's take that break, and what do you say? Wrap it up.
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0: All right, you guys, that's going to do it for this afternoon's edition, for the Columbus edition, there we go, of the Country Store on 1170. Thank you for the calls. And you know what, though? I like it when we have the laid-back days, too. I like giving some folks opportunities to call in. Everybody talks about how it can be difficult sometimes. But you know what? Days like today makes it all worthwhile. Do remember, 6 items or less per call. You can call back as many times as you want. That's a management rule, and we need to keep it fair for everybody. So if you do 6 items and then you hang up and you try back with more, that just keeps the playing field fair, okay? We're not trying to keep anybody off the store. We just want everybody to have a chance to call in to the store. And when you keep it limited like that, then it works, trust me. So we don't want to, you know, we're not ruining anybody's parade. We just want everybody to have a fair shot. And I hope you stay with me this afternoon. You'll have a fair shot of having a pretty good afternoon. I got some nice stuff coming your way. Free food, maybe. Yeah, good tunes. You know it. All here on 1170. That Deacon Jones time is half past the hour. 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
2: NCN News, I'm Yvette Johnson. A possible tornado damaged a Wakan church and brought down power lines and signs in Wallace on Sunday, prompting members of the congregation to quickly begin cleanup and repairs. The storm moved through the Highway 117 area around 2 p.m. Sunday. Chad Joyner, an associate church leader, told WITN.
3: As soon as we, you know, heard what was going on here at the church, you know, we got a way to get a hold of all of our church family and just told them what happened.
2: AP sources say federal agents searched Democratic Representative Ilhan Omar's home as part of a criminal probe. The AP's Marcela Sanchez has more.
4: Homeland Security Investigations agents searched the home of Democratic Representative Ilhan Omar as part of a criminal investigation. This was according to two people familiar with the matter who spoke to the AP on condition of anonymity. The Justice Department says HSI agents executed a judicially authorized search warrant secured by the department in the Washington, D.C. area, but provided no other details. The department says the search is part of an ongoing federal criminal investigation. Omar represents Minnesota's 5th District, including Minneapolis. Marcela Sanchez, Washington.
2: Wake County voters will decide on a $680 million school bond to pay for renovations, climate control upgrades, and removing trailer classrooms. Only 17% would go toward planning and initial construction for three new schools. The bond would cost homeowners an extra $4.10 a year for every $100,000 in property value. Pacific Health Sciences announced this week the company is voluntarily recalling one lot of its baby's magic tea brand, Baby Sleep Gripe Water. After it said Food and Drug Administration testing identified undeclared alcohols in the recalled product, including ethanol, methanol, and isopropanol. The recalled product was packaged in 4-fluid-ounce amber bottles inside blue cardboard boxes and came with an oral syringe. You're listening to NCN News.
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2: At least five tornadoes touched down across the Triangle Sunday. Eric Grubb tells ABC 11 he's grateful for the weather alert.
7: First and foremost, thank God for the alerts. You know, sound you always hear about a freight train and tried to grab the dog and got up from here. The roof started collapsing in as we were running.
2: Officials reported a dozen of water rescues, road closures, and emergency responses across the region. Ukrainian President Volodymyr Zelensky says Russia is still striking Ukraine's energy facilities despite U.S. President Donald Trump's claim of an energy ceasefire. Speaking at the Warsaw Security Forum in Poland on Monday, Zelensky said he is willing to honor the agreement if Russia does, but said that following Trump's statement, Russia struck energy facilities, including a power plant in the northeastern city of Kharkiv, a gas production facility, and a civilian gas station. A Rocky Mount City councilman is facing felony charges after his arrest on North Carolina Central University campus during homecoming festivities. Kyle Nachtsheim has more.
8: Arrest records say T.J. Walker Jr. is accused of bringing a gun onto educational property and carrying a concealed weapon on campus Saturday. NC Central Campus Police arrested Walker. He posted a $10,000 bond and is scheduled to appear in court on Thursday morning. I'm Kyle Nachtsheim.
2: In a statement to WRAL, the city of Rocky Mount said it will not comment on pending legal proceedings involving individual elected officials, but will continue serving residents. The North Carolina State Fair kicks off on Thursday and will feature what state officials say is the biggest Ferris wheel to be featured at the fair. The Ferris wheel is themed for the America 250 celebrations, celebrating the anniversary of the Declaration of Independence. The America 250 wheel features 45 presidential-themed gondolas, that seats six riders each. It will replace the former Skygazer wheel behind Dorton Arena. To ride the America 250 wheel, guests will need to purchase a separate ticket. The Ferris wheel is not included in the unlimited ride wristband. Yvette Johnson, NCN News.
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11: Nissan of Clinton time. We got a minute after 3 o'clock, and this just in, it's still amazing outside, okay? Feels amazing, guys. We've got lower 80s right now across the area, but the humidity's down, so really feeling good out there. The cooler air, more return to fall coming up later on this week, really into the weekend. Before that, we are going to do some sweating. We're going to get a little summertime feel here. We'll have your weather forecast coming up in a few minutes. Stay tuned for that. It's Monday. It's a new day. It's a new week. So I got some new food coming your way this hour. A couple of new ones that you might want to try, and maybe even a few new beverages on that list. And I tell you what. My condolences going out to, I don't even know, my condolences going out to the any of our Eagles fans out there. This had to be one of the most craziest weeks in football, both NCAA and NFL, that I have seen in a long time. But I'm not going to speak of the Washington-New York game. And I tell you what, I don't know what happened there, but when you've got a clock in front of you, you tend to use that clock, right? I was sitting there, and you're like, you're watching it tick, and you're screaming. You're like, what are you doing? Just run, throw it, right? And so they ran it out. New York Giants, Washington Commanders, they ended up tying in overtime this weekend because Washington let the clock run out by accident. They didn't do it on purpose. It was an accident. They just couldn't get it formed and thrown in time. But I didn't even know, when did the NFL allow tying? Like, come on, somebody needs to walk off that field a winner, you know? I would stay until someone won. And then also we had the overtime Falcons and Ravens last night, but the Jaguars and the Eagles, I think that has to be the most exciting finish. So you got the Eagles scoring with like 10 seconds to go in the game, right? Well, of course, Jaguars, they get the kickoff, or the kick return, and they run it down to like 4 seconds, and they kick like a 52, 53, some big long field goal. And with like no seconds on the board, they win the game. So it was pretty exciting this weekend, not to mention the Alabama-Georgia game. Did y'all see that? Apparently, the Crimson Tide do not like losing to the Bulldogs, and they were just throwing their stuff. They had the band and the cheerleaders running. It was just, yeah, those poor highway patrol that escort the coaches, I felt bad for them. They got those big hats, but they ain't helmets, you know what I'm saying? So, I don't know. It was just kind of a strange weekend for football. I don't know about you guys. If you're not a football fan, that's okay. I've got food. Maybe you're a free food fan. How about that? We'll talk about that coming up in just a few. I got some great tunes and, like I said, some of that new food coming up this hour. All right, let's calm down from the pigskin. We got the zombies. It's the right time of the season. It's the time. Fun time only.

0: blue skies out there after a very wet and stormy weekend. Temperatures are comfortable in the upper 70s to low 80s for highs this afternoon. Still a bit breezy, but nothing damaging. We're seeing a northwest wind at about 5 to 10 miles per hour, gusting to around 15 to 20. Overnight tonight, temperatures will be in the mid to upper 50s, so nice and cool under clear skies. Warmer for tomorrow. Highs will be in the low to mid 80s under sunny skies, and it stays warm for the rest of the work week. I'm meteorologist Elizabeth Gardner in the NCN Weather Center. The best music.
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0: Heading back to 1971 with a classic from Rod Stewart, Maggie May on 1170 AM. All right, so it's that time of year. We got the square fair behind us. Now it's time to look to Halloween. And my, oh my, are there so many trunk-or-treats and spooktacular events out there, and the first of which is coming up Friday, October the 23rd. Halloween, Clinton style. That's right, the spooktacular will be taking place Friday the 23rd from 5 until 7 o'clock. Bring the kids down to the Bellamy Center on Pierce Street, and the first 50 families will get a free pumpkin. This is open to kids ages 12 and under, okay? So no 16-year-olds trying to slip in there and play. You can bring your brothers and sisters, but you can't, you know, take part in the costume contest or anything like that. But they're going to have food trucks out there. Of course, going to have free candy for the kids, the costume contest, other games, things like that. So if you want, make an evening of it. It's a family-friendly event, and it's open to all, but the candy is only for the kids, all right? That's the 23rd from 5 until 7 at the Bellamy Center. The following Tuesday, October the 28th, Newton Grove will be throwing down with their annual Trunk or Treat event. This is going to be at the fire department there in Newton Grove. This will be from 6 until 8 o'clock. That's on a Tuesday, the 28th, from 6 until 8. Churches, civic organizations, clubs, businesses, everybody's invited to come out and do this, but that's your regular Trunk or Treat, so bring the kids and get that candy. And then the other one I have is coming up on Halloween, Saturday, the 31st. You can head out, stop by Hall's Fire Department while you're out trick-or-treating with the kids. They will be hosting a trunk or treat event there at the fire department. They'll be out there from 6 until 8 o'clock offering up some safe alternatives to door-to-door trick-or-treating. So, or, you know, like we did when we were kids, we go door-to-door, then we hit the trunk or treat. It's like, no, come on, just add to it, right? Because in the kids' minds, it's all about the booty, right? You got to get it. We're going to take a quick break, and if you want the booty, I got some free food coming your way this afternoon. I'll give you all the details on that. We got some great tunes, and speaking of food, I got some new food to throw your way. Stick around.
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0: Oh, Lord. Music from the Box Tops, taking you back to 1968 here on 1170. All right, so it's a new day, new week, so let's get some new food out there. What do you say? Yeah, buddy, we've got it coming up next.
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2: No worries, honey. 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
0: All right, so we got a mixture of food and drink today if you're looking for something new. So Gatorade, I don't know if you've heard this or not, but they've got a new banana-flavored drink coming out. 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

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So, yeah, if you're saying, well, maybe not mac and cheese, well, just hold on. There's more coming. How about some Liquid Death, you guys? Yeah, Liquid Death. They're launching Blood Zero. Now, Liquid Death is an energy drink, and this Blood Zero is a new limited edition Halloween energy drink. It's going to be described as, quote, cruelty-free alternatives to sugary human blood. Now, all of this is in jest for the Halloween season. It's a raspberry cream-flavored sparkling drink. Okay, that's a little better there. It has no sugar. It's got a bunch of caffeine and just 5 calories per can. It is out there now, so if you see your kids hitting on it, don't worry. It's not real blood. It's raspberry cream soda. And last but not least, if you've got a thirst you can't quench, Gatorade can take care of that. Have you guys seen? I have seen these already. The giant 24-ounce pouches. They've got them. Capri Sun has released a limited edition oversized pouch, and it's nearly 3 times the size of the original. Now we're talking, right? Because when you drink a Capri Sun, man, you can do like 3 or 4 of them if you're out there and it's a hot day. But anyway, it stands about 9 inches tall, about 6 inches wide, and it's a reusable pouch. It can hold up to 24 ounces of fluid, equivalent to about 2 cans of soda. It still has the iconic yellow straw, and it's on sale while supplies last. So if you see them and you're interested, you may want to go ahead and get it before the getting's gone. And, you know, once you've got your Gatorade, oversized Gatorade pouch, whatever you put in it, yeah, that's on you. You put whatever you need in it to get you through the day. All right, that's your new food on 1170. You want to stick around. We've got your weather forecast coming up. And right now, though, that's right. We're taking that time for Spiral Staircase because it's beach break time, babies. Fun time oldies. 1170.

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0: All right, we got partly sunny skies out there, 83 in downtown Clinton, and let's get back to the music. I swear, you guys, there's one thing I love about working up here. You just never know. You just never know. There's stuff happening all the time, and I love every minute of it. All right, well, let's get back to the music here. Mamas and the Papas, pretty fitting for today. It's a holiday, but it's still Monday on 1170 AM.

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1: Good evening. Tonight should be a beautiful night. It's mostly clear and mild. Low temperatures dip into the mid to upper 50s. Tuesday, we begin a warm-up with plenty of sunshine as southwest wind kicks in, and that allows highs to climb back into the low to mid-80s. Temperatures keep warming up from there. Wednesday, it's sunny and feeling hot for October. Highs climb into the mid to upper 80s. I'm meteorologist Kat Campbell in the NCN Weather Center.
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0: little requested music there. Wings, let them in. 11:70 a.m. Good Monday afternoon, everybody. Yeah, it's a holiday. Yeah, it's not quite the same when, you know, things aren't, you're not waiting on the school buses, or, you know, you don't have to go to work for some of you. I still say there's a lot of folks around in downtown, so I think it's all right. It can be a pretty normal Monday if you want it to be. And I'll tell you what, we're going to keep it pretty normal around here. I've got you a free food opportunity, okay? So we're going to be doing a grocery certificate giveaway in the 4 o'clock hour. That's right, El Mercado Azteca. That's 500 Warsaw Road right here in Clinton. Got a grocery certificate. It could have your name on it. All you got to do is keep it locked in to win. Right here on Funtime Oldies. I'm going to tell you what, there's a bakery up in, where was it? I want to say it was New York. Yeah, it's New York. Soho Bakery up there. And, okay, so I get it. When something's really nice, or when you have delicacy type items, people will go, you know, when you're wanting a good steak, you'll pay money for a good steak, right? But what about bread? What's the most you would pay for a loaf of bread? I guarantee. Well, okay, I can't guarantee it. Some of you might do this. It just boggles my mind. Wait till you hear what this bakery sells out of. 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They have a great demand for it. I don't know what's going on up there in New York, but maybe things are a little different up there. Maybe you'll understand. I'll have the details coming up next on Funtime Oldies.
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0: Okay, and let me tell you, I am a bakery addict, okay? Pastries are my weakness. If it's baked in the oven, then it's, oh my, you got me, okay? From taters to bread and everything in between. So I really get this, but I don't get the popularity of it. So there's a bakery, it's a Soho bakery up in New York, and it's called Rye, okay, R-Y-E. Kind of cute, right? So it's a cute thing. They sell bread up there for $60 a loaf. That's right, $60 a loaf, but that's not surprising. What's surprising is the amount of New Yorkers who are gladly paying that much. Now, what is it? Well, it's made with just three ingredients. Rye flour, actually, water, and salt. That's it. So they're using rye flour, water, and salt to make this bread. They said, now, according to the site, it takes 32 hours to make it. According to the owners, that includes fermentation and resting and, you know, all of the good stuff there. Customers call it the most flavorful bread you will ever have in your life. One buyer said the slower the process makes it worthwhile in today's fast-paced world. So the fact that each loaf takes 32 hours to make, it's made by hand, and apparently it tastes amazing. People line up and they buy it. It sells out. Every time. $60 $60 for a loaf of bread. That's like groceries for 2 weeks. Come on, man. I would love to try it, though. But for $60, I got to put my money somewhere else, like the power bill or something, you know? Oh, my goodness gracious. But I would love to try it. Would you? I want you to think about that. Would you pay $60 for a loaf of bread? Think about it. In the meantime, you can get some free bread coming up in the 4 o'clock hour. Free food on the way.

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2: NCN News, I'm Yvette Johnson. Storms from Hurricane Isaias led to damage in North Raleigh. Cleanup got underway on Monday afternoon after the storm left toppled trees and debris scattered across yards. Some neighbors were left stuck inside their homes because of the fallen trees on Sunday. Garrett Ray tells ABC 11, when you see a weather alert, pay attention to it.
3: I would just tell everyone if they can to, you know, take heed. And if you do get these alerts, treat them seriously.
2: It's the start of the third week of the Faith Hedgepeth murder trial as prosecutors make their case that Miguel Salguero Olivares killed the UNC Chapel Hill student in 2012. An expert on the alleged sexual assault took the stand on Monday morning. Heather Waleski says she wasn't able to come to a conclusion as to whether a sexual assault took place, but she was asked specifically about the medical examiner's autopsy report, which was unable to locate any vaginal injuries. However, Waleski said that doesn't mean a sexual assault didn't take place.
4: The lack of any anogenital findings in this report, as in others, is not inconsistent with a sexual assault.
2: Waleski works for Atrium Health in Charlotte. Speaking in Parliament, UK Prime Minister Andy Burnham says Britain will introduce further sanctions against Iran, saying suspected terror plots at RAF Fairford and RAF Molesworth in England were almost certainly directed by Iran's Revolutionary Guard.
5: We will crack down on Iran's use of criminal networks using our full range of powers to target them and their funding streams. And we will bring further sanctions to restrict the capacity of Iran and the IRGC to do us harm.
2: Meanwhile, Saudi Arabia has launched an investigation into how its air defenses failed to intercept missiles and drones fired by Iran-backed Houthi rebels. The attack on Riyadh Airport killed at least 13 people and wounded over 300. Officials say the Houthis first used drones to pave the way for missiles to reach the airport. 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
2: Remnants of Hurricane Isaias brought heavy rain, strong wind gusts, and dangerous flooding to the Carolinas over the weekend. Officials reported dozens of water rescues, road closures, and emergency responses across the region. In Burke County, resident Tanya Gentry told WSOC.
8: It's bothersome. My house is very exposed, where the rest of the reconstruction down here has been going well. So it kind of scares me where my house is in the situation it's in right now.
2: Tributes continue to pour in as they honor the life of Durham firefighter Andrew Brooks. On Thursday morning, Brooks was killed while searching for survivors of a fire. Two other firemen were injured. Jeff Harden with the North Carolina Fallen Firefighters Association tells Spectrum News, one, the loss of a firefighter will impact those they left behind. A powerful 7.7 magnitude earthquake struck Panama on Friday, rattling buildings and prompting evacuations as aftershocks continued throughout the day. Among those affected was Ilana Walker, a Triangle area event planner who was in Panama coordinating a destination wedding for clients. She tells ABC 11.
9: I didn't know if the building was going to topple over. Like, I was really, really scared.
2: Despite the disruption, Walker said she and her clients did move forward with their planned wedding festivities. The new Hanover County School Board has voted to formally censure member David Perry over his conduct during a September meeting. The board voted 6-1 Friday to reprimand Perry and remove him from committee assignments until a new board takes office after the November elections. The dispute began when Perry challenged board chair Pete Wildebrew during a debate over a proposed pay raise for board members during the September 1st meeting. Here's the exchange between the two, courtesy of WECT.
10: Well, you needed to have one more. No, sir. You are out of order.
11: Okay. That's enough.
10: You are out of order.
11: Mr. Perry, you're out of order.
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14: Nissan of Clinton time. We got a minute after the 4 o'clock hour. Beautiful outside. This is the kind of weather that you sweat for in the summertime, right? When you're out there and it's like 116 and you can't breathe, this is the weather you think about. You're like, yes, okay, in a couple of weeks, it's going to feel amazing. And I'm still going to have time to get the yard mowed. And I'm not going to have to worry about dying when I do it. We've got lower 80s out there, but with the humidity in the 50 percentile range, it feels awesome. And it's going to feel pretty good tonight, too, with our lows around 60. Yeah, buddy. And I don't know if you guys saw it or not, but last night's sky was so amazingly clear. It's like the storm comes through, cleans everything out really nicely, you know, like grandma getting you to wash behind your ears. The storm come through, all the clouds cleared, and last night was one of the most starriest nights. Maybe you just had too many clouds for so long, but it was just beautiful last night. So tonight hopefully will be like that as well. If you're out and about, just look up, especially out in the county. If it's dark, you're going to get an amazing sky show. All right, well, we got 83 here in Clinton. I've got some free food to give away. We're going to give you a chance to grab up some groceries here. And whether you want to get the groceries or you want to check out that hot bar with all of your classic favorites and a little Latin flair, then you can choose it here. Coming up soon on Funtime Oldies, I'm talking about El Mercado Azteca, 500 Warsaw Road. Whether you want to cook it or you want them to have it cooked for you, either way, it's one steal of a deal. Well, because it's free. All right, we've also got local news coming your way this hour as well. And I tell you what, we're kicking the hour off on the right note. It's always the right note when it's the four tops at four. Funtime Oldies, 1170.

0: Good evening. Tonight's forecast, mostly clear. Lows dip into the mid to upper 50s overnight. Tuesday, we're warming up. Highs reach the low to mid 80s as our southwest wind begins to kick in this week. That coupled with sunshine starts a warming trend. Wednesday, it's sunny and honestly feeling hot for October. Highs climb back into the mid to upper 80s and a cool down is in sight by the end of the week. I'm meteorologist Kat Campbell in the NCN Weather Center. The best music.
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0: 1969, 1970. Elvis was tearing up the charts with that one. Suspicious Minds on 1170 AM. Hope you're doing all right out there. Good Monday afternoon. Whether you've got the day off and you're enjoying this beautiful weather, or you're hard at it getting everything done, either way, at least it's nice, right? Because even if you have to work, or even if you got to do stuff, when it's like this, at least it makes it okay, right? Yeah. All right. Well, I'll tell you what, just hang on, because if my fall lovers are out there, if you're hankering to turn on the gas logs, or if you're hankering to try out that new sweater you just got, you're going to have a chance coming up this weekend. We got a preview of winter coming up this weekend, okay? And you know what else is coming up? And it's the last chance you're going to get now for November. I know it's coming up next month, but I want you guys to be ready, because it's the last one. The one for October kind of came and went really quickly. But I'm talking about the Hunter education classes. These are free. They're open to anyone in the public. And once you take them, you're certified to hunt in North Carolina. So it's really easy. It's a two-night course from 5 until 8 o'clock. So it's 6 hours of your time. And once you're done, you're good to go. The last class for this year, for this season, is coming up November the 3rd and 4th. All right, November 3rd and 4th. That's going to be a Tuesday and a Wednesday. I think that's the first Tuesday and Wednesday in November. It is. Tuesday and Wednesday, the first Tuesday and Wednesday in November. These classes are being held at the Roseboro Fire Department, of course, in Roseboro, and it's free. You don't have to pay anything, but they would like you to register so they know, you know, who's coming. They know who, you know, how many folks to be ready for with materials and things like that. And you can contact the fire department. You can register online at gooutdoorsnc.com. 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Or you can call 910-260-0213 for more information. It's a wonderful opportunity to get certified, to get all of the basics. And I love the fact that if you want to take, you know, you got a teenager, you got a kid coming up, they want to go hunting, this is a wonderful way to get them open to it, experience, and get them experience with the safety side of it too. So get out there, have some fun, and bang that big one this year, right? Right here in Sampson County. I'll tell you, we got some bears out there. Y'all seen them pictures? Oh, you better watch out. They're out there. Let's take a quick break, you guys. Don't worry, we're coming right back.
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0: All right, you want to stay tuned. We've got local news coming your way in a little while. Right now, though, we're back into it with the birds. Mr. Tambourine Man, 1170.

0: You know what? I think that's what's missing in a lot of the newer music. Tambourines. Think about it. Think back to the 60s through the 70s. Some of those classic hits. That tambourine. You can't hear a song with a tambourine and not smile. I mean, come on. It's going to be a good tune, right? Come on. So maybe that's what we need to do. Could you see maybe, I don't know, maybe getting JC out there with a tambourine? I think it would work. I really do. And as a matter of fact, he may have already done one. Him and Beyonce, they get some of them handbells and things going. They get pretty crazy. All right. Well, regardless, I do like my tambourine man. And that's a good one. Fun Time Oldies, y'all. 1170. Hope you're doing okay out there. Has been one dandy of a weekend. So much going on out there this over the weekend. And now with the tornadoes that came through yesterday, it does look like here in Sampson County, we were able to skirt through most of the damage. We had some pretty good rainfall over yesterday, and we had some pretty high wind gusts, but for the most part, the damage stayed up to the north of us, and then over down around the Wallace area got hit pretty good, too. Fayetteville. And what got me was they struck right after church, so everything started going down right around the 12 o'clock hour. You know, people are out there just out of church looking for something to eat or going and getting some shopping done, so very thankful it could have been a lot worse than it actually was. But now that the storm system is gone, it is so beautiful out there. It's like everything is just brighter and cleaner and clearer. And I know those lakes and streams are definitely doing a little better because of it, too. So we got to take the bad with the good. And maybe that's what football fans say. I don't know. Bad with the good. This weekend, not only was it kind of crazy with the events, but football games were kind of crazy, too. I'm not even going to speak of that Washington game. And they're human, okay? They make mistakes, but I'm just not going to speak of it. That's what I'm choosing to do. Nor will I speak of the Eagles. That was an awesome game. I'm really not an Eagles fan, but I was laughing at that one, okay? Anyway, but if you are a football fan, you may have a certain thing that you do. Something that you know will help your team. You got a ritual, a game day event. A lot of people do, and it's okay if you do, because you're not alone. People believe in it, and you'd be surprised how diehard they are about it. We'll tell you, coming up next on 1170.
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0: Okay, so if you're a diehard football fan, then you may have a diehard game day ritual. Well, there was a commission survey. They did thousands of football fans, and they found that if you do, you're not alone. Majority of people, a majority of fans, about 60% of football fans, they maintain at least one, just at least one game day ritual that they will not give up, they will not skip for nothing. And at least a third of them believe that these routines, these rituals, do influence the outcomes of the games. Now, if you're wondering what some of those rituals are, I know you're thinking about it. The most common rituals include, of course, wearing lucky clothing. Maybe you've got a signed jersey or a certain pair of socks or something like that, right? Some of the other things include watching from the same location or eating the same food. So if it's game day, you're only eating these wings. Or if it's game day, you know, you got to watch the game from this place. That's where they stick to. Chips and dip, of course, top the snack list. But pizza, it's right there, right behind it. It's the game day food right there beside the wings. If you're wondering, where do people get these traditions, where they get these rituals? Over 40% of people get them.

from a parent or guardian. So it's family. It's ingrained in the family. Now, game day rituals also said that it makes people feel closer to their family when they continue those rituals. It's like taking a piece of the family and, you know, going on with them even when they're not there with you. And the rituals, at least, I think they said about a little over 30% of people reported that the rituals have remained unchanged for 5 years or more. So, I mean, that's pretty good, right? Now, when it comes to losing, about a quarter of those people they surveyed, they said they blamed a broken ritual for a team loss. And I guess that can come in handy when your team loses, right? It's like, man, I should have had the hot wings, not the barbecue. Yeah, it matters. It really does. And it's serious. Just like them beach breaks. They're serious. Bob Myers, Funtime Oldies.

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0: That's your beach break on 1170. Because we love you. We do it every hour right here. And you know what? Because we love you, we like to keep you fed. So why don't you give me a call? I got groceries from El Mercado Azteca, 910-592-1170. 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
2: 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Diane Lambert, 65, of Clinton, faces charges of murder, first-degree arson, and felony animal cruelty in the death of her mother, Moselle Hope. She was taken into custody at the Clinton Police Department just after noon last Wednesday, October 7th, and was later transported to the Sampson County Detention Center, while she remains held without bond. Her next court appearance will be December 4th. Voters in Sampson County have a number of things to choose from in the upcoming election, and one is the half-cent increase in the sales tax for the county. There will be three more informational community meetings scheduled this month before the election. The next meeting to discuss the referendum for the sales tax will be held Thursday, October 15th at Newton Grove Town Hall, followed by one in Clinton on October 22nd at 6:30 p.m. at the Sampson Agri Exposition Center, and another on October 29th at 6:30 p.m. in the Lakewood High School Media Center. More information on the referendum can be found at www.sampsoncountync.gov. The Clinton City Council approved a zoning request for a new school within Holly Grove Holiness Church last Tuesday night at their meeting. Members of Holly Grove Holiness Church successfully made a zoning request before the council. The church building, located at 1519 Indian Town Road, currently serves as a church and operates a weekly daycare. A K-12 school was proposed to operate at the church from 7:30 a.m. to 4 p.m. Monday through Thursday, and 7:30 a.m. to 1 p.m. on Friday. A request to convert a single-family dwelling at 316 East Johnson Street into a duplex was rejected by the council. It was clarified that only minimal work would be needed to convert the top floor of the two-story building into a separate residential space. One of the building's previous residents noted that the top floor already received its own utility bills. The building was described as a multi-family dwelling. However, residents around Johnson Street voiced concerns. The council considered five standards with the proposed request with a duplex that had to meet all five standards. The fourth of the five standards was not met, which was that the duplex would not be in harmony with the surrounding area. And lastly, the council approved street closures for Saturday, November 21st for the Shriners Parade, as well as Thursday, December 3rd, for Christmas in the city. And lastly, Sampson Regional Medical Center administrators say they are expanding access to primary care and women's health services with the addition of six new providers over the past year, an effort hospital officials say is aimed at giving local residents more options for receiving care closer to home. To help introduce these providers to the community, hospital staff will host a meet and greet on Thursday, October 15th, from 5:30 to 7 p.m. at R&R Kitchen and Tap Room on Clinton's Fayetteville Street, offering residents an opportunity to meet providers, ask questions, and learn more about the services available locally. Morgan Shaw, Director of Business Development at SAMHSA Regional, said the decision to hold the event outside a traditional medical setting was intentional, allowing residents to interact with providers in a more relaxed atmosphere before potentially establishing a patient-provider relationship. The six providers were recruited over approximately a year to help address gaps in family medicine and women's health services. All are accepting new patients now, according to Shaw. The additions provide more options for residents who have struggled to find a primary care provider or have traveled outside Sampson County for medical services. For information on these articles and others, see the latest edition of the Sampson Independent.
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0: We've got sunshine, 83 degrees, and still got a pretty good breeze out there, too. So it's going to be a beautiful ride home. We'll keep you updated here on 1170 and entertained like this one from Diana Ross and the Supremes.

0: All right. Taking you back to the 80s off the request line this afternoon. Temptations. Treating her like a lady. I was like, okay, I thought they would go for the sweet lady soul, but I said, no, it's going to be treating her like a lady. All right. I said, okay, you got it. All right, hope you're doing all right out there. We're winding down one fantastic Monday afternoon out there, but that's okay. You can't be sad when you have weather and it feels this good. You know, you've got a spectacular night ahead. And you know what goes great with a good night? Commercial-free music. And that's what we bring to the house, right? Yeah, Funtime Oldies, 1170 all night long. Streaming your favorites from the 60s, the 70s, and the 80s. All commercial-free. Just a way to say thank you and say, hey, this is for you, our listeners. 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If you're set up on Alexa, just tell her. Say, hey, Alexa, get my Funtime Oldies right now, and you've got it, okay? And then, of course, for our folks that are a little closer to home, don't forget Star TV, Channel 16. And with that, you get those beautiful shots like right now. If you're on 16, look up right now. Do you not want to be right there on the lake? Oh, my goodness. Look at the colors, the sun reflecting into the water off the trees. Everything is just beautiful. They have got some of the best camera shots from around our area now. Oh my goodness gracious, it's perfect to have in the background while you're doing dinner or doing a little cleaning or just hanging out with the family. It's a great way to spend the evening. All right, let's take a quick break, you guys. Don't go anywhere. I did not get it mentioned. I'm sorry, Craig. The winner for the groceries this afternoon, Mr. Craig Norris. He was the first person in, got that certificate. He said he's been really looking forward to trying El Mercado. He said, look, I've been a little scared to get out there. I said, well, now you don't have to be. We'll pick up the charges and you can try it for free. It's not culture. It's good. It's food. It's everything you want in a regular grocery store with a little Latin flavor. It's El Mercado right here in Clinton.
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0: 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That's Escalante's Paradise Garden Center, 1200 Lisbon Street here in Clinton. They're open Monday through Fridays, 8 until 5:30, and Saturdays, 8 until 12. And remember, when you're ready to grow, it's time to go to Escalante's Paradise Garden Center. You guys, you know, I was talking earlier about some of the bears. I was online this weekend and some of our local folks with their cameras. I don't know if it was the storms or, you know, just getting ready for winter, but a couple of bears still people kicking up those bear photos. And it does seem like we're seeing more of them. And I don't think there's more of them. I think a lot of folks will agree they're just getting limited on space where they can go, right? So, yeah, we see them a little more in our neighborhoods because, well, we're actually in their neighborhoods. Well, it's kind of going on like that all across the country, but it was last weekend, I believe, the weekend before this one, there was a large black bear. The footage is just, oh my goodness. So this large black bear, it's the middle of the night. It's in Pennsylvania, I think, Pocono or Pocono Pines, I think is what it was called. But it's a security camera at a restaurant, middle of the night. All of a sudden, you see this big black bear just come waddling on into the restaurant like he was getting ready to order, right? I mean, there was nobody in there. It was the middle of the night. But so this bear is kind of walking around, checking the place out, sniffing. And apparently, he liked it there. He helped himself to a few of the displays and things like that. And then eventually, he left. He didn't really damage anything, but the video went viral. You know, the restaurant, they posted that stuff up on their social medias the next day. And I mean, it was just cute because he wasn't in a hurry. He acted like he knew exactly what he was there for. I mean, he looked just like a customer. Well, apparently the restaurant was so happy with it, or, you know, so okay with it, they actually added him to the menu. So now when kids go up there, they can order off the kids' menu. They've got a bear-faced pancake, and it's special, and they did it for the bear that came in the middle of the night, and it's really cute. They had a picture of it. They showed the bear, and then they showed the picture of the bear pancake. It's not exactly a replica, but I think they captured some of his better qualities, let's just say. So at least, you know, some folks are beginning to embrace it a little better. But in the meantime, you cannot forget, they're bears, they're wild, and they will hurt you if they feel threatened. So please be careful out there. Watch out for the baby cats, the dogs, all them little animals. Be careful letting them out at night right now, because they're bulking up for the winter and they're serious about it. All right, well, I tell you what, so is Mountain Man. He's serious. We got some good news in today up around the Boone area. So I got a request out for him, a little Three Dog Night, because, hey, they're celebrating on the mountain. Fun time oldies, y'all. News is next.

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3: NCN News, I'm Yvette Johnson. Removal crews are out in Raleigh after tornadoes caused damage in North Raleigh. Wake County had at least three confirmed tornadoes on Sunday. In North Raleigh, a tree fell on the roof of one home. Insulation covered the floor and furniture in their living room. Garrett Ray tells ABC 11 neighbors began helping out immediately.
4: But I think what's stronger is just seeing the support of people. You know, this all happened around 2 o'clock. By 20 after 2, neighbors are walking down the street with saws, and you see a lot of trucks coming by and people just that I've never seen before just digging in and giving a hand and helping out. And I think the community is stronger than a tree.
3: A sexual assault expert has been seated to start the third week of the Faith Hedgepeth murder trial. Heather Waleski works for Atrium Health in Charlotte. The prosecution asked for her opinion about both the autopsy report and the autopsy photographs that were compiled by the state medical examiner's office. Waleski said she wasn't able to determine if a sexual assault took place, but that doesn't mean a sexual assault didn't take place.
5: Any unknown DNA that may have been collected on any of those swabs are medically diagnostic or what we would call confirming for sexual contact.
3: Speaking in Parliament, UK Prime Minister Andy Burnham says Moscow's attempts to meddle in European politics show why Britain must forge a closer relationship with their European Union.
6: We know Russia is conducting a campaign of hybrid attacks and sabotage across Europe. In Berlin last week, Chancellor Merz and I agreed a new partnership to tackle these hybrid threats. We must be clear-eyed about attempts to destabilize our democracies.
3: The European Union has imposed sanctions on nearly 1,600 Russian individuals and companies linked to Russia's arms industry. The sanctions announced Monday notably target those suspected of making parts of drones and missiles. It is the biggest single listing of sanctions since the Kremlin launched its full-scale war on Ukraine almost 5 years ago. 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
3: October 9th marked the deadline to register to vote in North Carolina ahead of the November 3rd general election. Malcolm Spencer, a Vietnam veteran who moved to Wilmington from Vermont in May, tells Spectrum News One he never takes voting for granted.
12: I remember John F. Kennedy in his inauguration said, ask not what your country can do for you, ask what you can do for your country, and that's good.
3: Stocks kicked off a busy week with mixed trading on Wall Street that is keeping the market hovering around its all-time high set last week. The S&P 500 slipped 0.1% Monday. The Dow Jones Industrial Average rose 161 points, and the Nasdaq Composite fell 0.5%. AP correspondent Charles Della Desma reports comedian Russell Brand has appeared at Southwark Crown Court for a trial on rape and sexual assault charges.
13: Comedian Russell Brand arrives at a London court, flanked by security guards and accompanied by his wife, Laura Gallagher, for the opening of his trial on charges of rape and sexual assault. The case was then adjourned until Tuesday after a morning of jury selection. with the prosecution due to open its case later in the week. The trial's expected to last 10 to 12 weeks. Brand, who's 51, is pleading not guilty to 3 counts of rape, 3 counts of sexual assault, and 1 count of indecent assault. The offences relate to 6 women and are alleged to have taken place between 1999 and 2009. He has remained free on bail ahead of his trial. I'm Charles de Ledesma.
3: UNC Chapel Hill celebrated University Day today, marking 233 years history of the nation's oldest public university. In a video marking the occasion, Chancellor Lee Roberts talked about the planned North Carolina project.
14: Roughly 800 acres where we can think beyond just the next building and plan for the next several decades.
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15: You know what I think my favorite part of the station is now? 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Ray over at Terra Cottage has, he's brought throughout the summer, we've had these beautiful blooms outside our station. When you walk by, it's just some nice greenery out there. But now into the fall season, and my son has some of these on our front porch at home, and I do not know the name of them, but they're just, they keep blooming, and we can't, you know, get chilly, and they just continue to bloom. But it is amazing. I love to go out and get in the corner. We got a little carpet. You got some music. You can hear 1170 downtown. And it's just, all I need is a rocking chair, and it would be the perfect hiding spot or the perfect chill spot. Just to go and relax and enjoy the day. I'm trying to talk the management into chaining up a rocking chair or something out here. People can come by and sit, you know, they've got their wives shopping downtown. The guys can come and just chill out in the rocking chair for a little while. We got wildlife. Birds are coming up and eating the fire ants that are trying to infiltrate the flowers. So it's just, it's amazing out there. And it's all not 6 feet from the city street. And that's the beautiful thing about flowers and greenery. You can literally bring a little bit of that wildlife anywhere, anytime. So if you want to do that, it's easy. You can go out and visit, talk to him. He knows a lot about that stuff. Tell him what you're looking for, what you want, and he can give you blooms. He can give you greenery 365 days a year. All right, so I don't think he's open on Christmas or New Year's, but still, you get what I'm saying. But thank you, Ray. I love having just a little spot to run out there and get a quick breath and kind of regroup and, you know, change gears. It's nice. All right, and it's nice outside. 83 here, your Nissan of Clinton time, 2 minutes after the hour. The ride home today is going to be fabulous. Just roll that window down and soak it all in, okay? In a month or two, we're going to be cranking the heat up and rolling the windows as tight as they can go. So enjoy this while we got it. You have to. Lows tonight will be around 60, beautifully clear skies. And tomorrow we'll do it again, but we'll be just a little bit warmer, maybe just a degree or two warmer, okay? Humidity still down. The temperatures will go up as we head toward the end of the week, and then a dry cold front comes through Friday into Saturday. We're not looking at any rain, but behind it, we could have some of the coldest temperatures we've had since last winter, okay? We're talking maybe some upper 30s, definitely some lower 40s across the area. That is going to be awakening, so just get ready now because it's coming. In the meantime, I'm going. I hope you guys have a wonderful evening. Get out there. Make the best of it. Check the stars out tonight, okay? Trust me. Oh, my goodness. Beautiful. And in the meantime, I'll be back tomorrow, 1 o'clock. We'll kick this work week off again for all the other folks that are coming in. We'll do the country store. We got We Should Know with J.W. Simmons. And we'll have a fantastic afternoon with free food, good tunes, and Lord knows what else. In the meantime, get on out of there, okay? Go on home. Have a little fun for yourself. Don't forget, just a little bit of fun goes a long way, okay? Yeah. Stay safe. Stay warm tonight. All right, yeah. I'll be cool. I think you will, too. I'll talk to you cats tomorrow.
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0: 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It's my pleasure to bring in, as we do every Monday, head coach of the Dark Horses, Jason Arnett.
4: Thank you for having me.
0: Yeah, it's good to see you again. Good win last Friday. Again, started off maybe, you know, just kind of mentioned, maybe a little slow. But then South North really gave that game away against Trask. They really should have come in 1-0 in conference play. And South North really does have a decent offense.
4: They do. They do some different things. Got a good quarterback. It's a dual threat. they had a, well, what we call in their offense, a sniffer, which is somebody that lines up a back that lines up right behind a guard. We'd seen a different smaller kid on film, and they put a bigger kid in there against us and had some success just snapping it to him and keeping the clock rolling and four-yarding us to death.
0: Sure, right? And they had put together a few drives that were extended plays, and they took that pretty much that full 40 seconds, so it did shorten the game some. But that was their goal, and it was successful to a point. But eventually, though, you pull away and get the 37-6 win. So we'll kind of touch on a number of positives as we go throughout and get some of the stats at the end. But couldn't start off any better. They onside kick you. Seems to be the kickoff du jour now.
4: We're keeping that going every week, right? I don't think we're going to get that from East Duplin.
0: There's not a surprise anymore.
4: We set up our kick return team now as a hands team, which is ready for onside kick.
0: So you take over the 50-yard line, three plays, score. Elijah Bryant to Jonah Boone, 27-yard touchdown pass, and it's quickly 7-0.
4: Yes. Good start the way we wanted to, and we came out wanting to mix in a little pass and run, and I wouldn't say work on things. You don't go into any game thinking, oh, we're gonna win. Let's just work on things. I don't, at least. But we wanted to mix some things up and make sure that we could throw the ball and feel good about it, and some new plays we put in, just little wrinkles and things. So again, maybe it's looked at as working on things. I think it's just things that we've got to be able to do to be successful in the long run.
0: Kickoff, then Dustin Pike gets the PAT, then you kick the 7-0. You kick off to South Lenore, and basically about like a minute 30 in or so when we do kick off to them. And they end up taking over the 17-yard line. Again, just the difference in the kickoff.
4: Right.
0: Having somebody kick off, there's 33 yards of field position
4: right there. Yeah, they give us the ball at midfield, and should have been a legal touch, and he should have been back.
0: Should have been about the 47
4: Yes. But they didn't acknowledge that when I told them.
0: Yes, we'll get to that side judge on the South North side on another drive here shortly. South North then puts together a 10-play drive. They go 33 yards in 10 plays. They went for it on fourth down, I think, their first set of downs. And then got like a third down conversion. They eventually got to fourth down, whatever, and they ended up having to punt. So worked a lot of clock, but they ended up having to punt. Clinton takes over to their own 30, get a little drive going, then went for it on fourth down in their territory. And, had a penalty, I believe, in there, too.
4: I think there was a penalty in there, yeah.
0: Yeah, and then had the sack on fourth down, and that, tried to pass for it about fourth and 10 around their 40-yard line, if I remember correctly. And,
4: yes.
0: You know, any thought of punting, or you just really want to thought you'd
4: no, have that? I had the thought of punting where we were at. I probably could have pinned them deep. I probably this Friday night would punt that.
0: So there you go. I just remember trying those a lot of times. Thinking we'd get a coffin corner and we'd either kick it 10 yards or we'd kick it through
4: right,
0: the end.
4: Right, yeah, yeah. And things. I've got a very capable punter. So,
0: yes.
4: You know, we did that when we went backwards versus Whiteville. I punted from, we were even further, I don't know exactly where we were at, but around a 40 somewhere, and I punted that, and it didn't work out for me. And yeah, I'm like, oh, yeah, he can pin it down there. And he is very capable. It just didn't work out then, so. You know, I thought it was worth a shot going for it there of where we were at. It was kind of iffy. I could have gone either way with that. But again, I'd probably punt that thing this Friday night.
0: South North takes over to Clinton 43, gets one first down, but then the defense holds around the 12-yard line.
4: Yep.
0: And you get the big stop and turnover on downs.
4: Yes, very good job there by the defense. And we, you know, I think going in, they game plan to run it and keep that clock rolling, and I knew we had to bend but not break. They have some solid kids on the O-line and a quarterback that's a good dual threat. They ran the wing counter more than I've ever seen anybody run the wing counter.
0: They did that a lot, yeah. And,
4: and it worked a few times, so they'd come back to it.
0: You could see them seal it occasionally, even though there's other times that Marable or Shamar or somebody came
4: through. Make a play, yeah.
0: Yep.
4: And so, yeah, they did some good things. Honestly, they're low on numbers. The low 20s that they dressed, if they had six or eight more kids, they could be a solid football team. Yeah. They have some pieces.
0: I would give them a very good chance against Pender and Southwest Onslow coming up tonight. You know, East Dupont will be obviously tough for them. But Pender and Southwest Onslow, I'd give them a good shot of winning. They could end up being 500 on a year.
4: Yep.
0: So Clinton takes over to 12, gets one first down, then had to punt to South Lenoir. And South North takes over to own 45-yard line and gets the big play on first down.
4: Yep.
0: It was about a 30-something-yard pass, but it was good coverage.
4: It was great coverage.
0: I think Jonathan mentioned something about that, and that's where you got to tip your hat. If you're the DB and all that, you got to tip your hat to the receiver because it was right there, and a guy made a heck of a catch.
4: We discussed that today. I said, I'll live with that all day long. If his coverage is like that 9 times out of 10, they're not making the catch.
0: No.
4: So it's just is what it is.
0: Now, did you notice on film – it's play 43 if you want to go back and look. The same line judge that didn't call the onside earlier motioned the wide receivers on.
4: Yeah.
0: And the tight end went out also.
4: Oh, went out also, yeah. And I called it on my side to my guy after it, but it didn't get relayed or it was – they were not going back on it anyway at the time.
0: You need better people up top catching those things. That's
4: right.
0: What you need.
4: That's right.
0: So that really should have come back, and that's something – anytime you see that, you got to really, like you saying, you got to harp on the officials because – even though he calls the guy on and the tight end goes out, that's a call that gets missed more than not.
4: It does. It does.
0: By side judges.
4: Slips out, yep.
0: So that's why you got to call it, even if they run something over all the time, a tight end or a split end over on the tight end, they do cover up the tight end, which you won't see this week. But I pretty much call it out every play because you never know. Anyway, big pass play on first down. Takes them four more downs. The quarterback will run it in, make it 7-6, and they try for two, and they don't get it. And so makes a 7-6 score there with about 4 minutes left in that first half. So if you're South and Oregon, that's right where you want to be.
4: Oh, yeah, for sure. Exactly where they want to be.
0: All right. Problem is, though, again, they go to kickoff, and Clinton starts at the 50-yard line.
4: Yeah.
0: And takes six plays this time to go 50 yards and put together a nice drive. Jonah Boone gets a 5-yard run for the score.
4: Yep. It's good what we wanted. And, of course, we'll take the ball at midfield. East Duplin's not going to give us that. But they pooch kick it and squib kick it a lot, so maybe we can still get good field position out of it. But, yeah, but going back to South Lenoir, it was get the ball at midfield, go down and score, and then come back and get a stop on defense was the goal. And Boone ran it in out of our kind of our heavy package there.
0: Yep, Jonah gets a 5-yard run, and it's 14-6 Dark Horses as Dustin Pike gets the PAT. Kickoff South North goes to the end zone and starts at 20. They get a first down on the first play, but then three more plays, they have to punt. That gets in a key situation. They got stopped on third down. It was going to be fourth and, I believe, six for them around their 40-yard line or so. And there's like 40-something seconds left. Their coach called timeout. My question is, if their coach didn't call timeout, you had one left, would you have called timeout?
4: I did call timeout.
0: Right, so you're the one. So
4: No. I called it right after him, and I said, no, give it to him.
0: So you would have called timeout.
4: Yes,
0: okay.
4: Yes, I did.
0: Because that's what I was wondering, because – you know, why did he call timeout?
4: Why did he call timeout?
0: And then my question was, you know, because I was thinking, does he want to go for it here? Because ultimately...
4: Well, that's what I thought. Why'd you call timeout if you're not going to go for it?
0: Yeah.
4: What would be the reason, right?
0: And I guess maybe thought about it and then prevailed, and I guess he's thinking his defense could get a stop, which then they punted. So you would have called it anyway.
4: I was going to call a timeout, and he beat me to it. Yeah, so I think that's the scenario that we were in whenever he beat me to the timeout.
0: Signaled it south of Norris Way. So they'll punt. Clinton gets the ball at the 14, their own 14-yard line. With about, I think it was 38 seconds.
4: It was in the 30s.
0: 38 must have been 38 seconds left. And that's one of the best, if you call it a two-minute drive, it was a 38-second drive, one of the best 38-second drives I can remember in a long time of Clinton football.
4: I think I told Etch at halftime, that's the offensive coordinator, I said that was the best drive we've had all season. I can't even remember every single one of them, but that was that impressive.
0: It was a pass to Jonah Boone on first down, mm-hmm. a pass to Amir on second down, and then a pass out in the flats to Jonah, and he was able to get upfield and get down to the 19-yard line. So he went from their own 14 to the 19-yard line, took him 67 yards in three plays, and Dustin Pike comes out, makes his first field goal of the year, 36-yarder, and it's now 17-6 at halftime.
4: It's a huge drive for us.
0: Yeah, it was, because, again, it makes it from a South North maybe a one-score game at halftime, and everybody feeling good.
4: And they get the ball back.
0: And they get the ball, start second half, and then all of a sudden it's now a two-score game, and then South North will – so 17-6 at half. So, again, you go down – well, you're standing outside because they don't have a whole lot of room in their field house.
4: outside.
0: So, what did you talk to the team about at halftime?
4: I thought we were a little flat. You know, when I went – I thought we were a little sloppier, I felt like, when the game ended. And then when Saturday I had some time to really sit down and watch the film, and then more on Sunday when we kind of finished it up and started East Duplin on Sunday. But we were not quite as sloppy as I thought we were. They had a good game plan coming in. They ran the ball. They kept it. We don't know that we had a three and out, did we?
0: Not in the first half.
4: I thought that they had a good game plan coming in, kept the clock running. We really, other than the, I was unhappy with the drive, because we were in the drive where Eli gets sacked on fourth down and really backs us up there, where we discussed whether we should punt or not there on that drive. Mm-hmm. I was unhappy with that drive because we were in a bunch set where we had trips on the edge there, and we just missed our blocking assignment. Two guys went to one, and we left a guy unblocked. And if everybody does their blocking assignment and does just half of a job, not even a great job blocking, he's going to get the edge there. Just getting somebody's way was really, I mean, that's what
0: just
4: they needed
0: a screen.
4: To do. Yeah, just a screen. And he would have gotten edge. We wouldn't have had that problem. I was disappointed in that. I thought, you know, Eli probably should have thrown the ball away, but that's easier said than done when you got pressure coming in your face. But other than that drive, I guess to go back to your question, other than that drive, it wasn't quite as sloppy as what I thought it was. It, you know, again, we bend but not break on defense. So, I probably gave them a little more harder time than they expected, but I was disappointed because I felt like we were flat. We didn't have a lot of energy. We didn't sideline, didn't have a lot of energy. You know, it was just, it felt like going through the motions, and we should have been playing a little bit better. And, you know, you don't want to look to the week ahead, but you also want to get better every week. And so, you know, you got big games coming up, so you want to get better, not worse on a Friday night, right? And so at times I was thinking, we're not getting any better here. But when I look back, it wasn't quite as bad as what I thought.
0: South Northern gets at their own 20 after Dustin kicks it through the end zone to start the second half, and then they put together a 12-play drive to go 50 yards, took 6 minutes and 42 seconds off the clock, and eventually, though, they'll turn it over on downs. Mm-hmm. And that was, you know, for them, if it had been 14-6 at half, and then you get a drive like that and gone down and scored, they would have really been feeling, you know,
4: had a good chance there, yeah.
0: So they'll turn it over to 6 minutes and 42 seconds. I think that's what was left in the first half. My fault. It wasn't a 6-minute 42 drive. It was 5 minutes and 18. There was 6:42 left. Clinton then gets at their own 30, puts together a 9-play drive, and eventually Dustin Pike will kick a 26-yard field goal that makes it 20-6.
4: Yeah, and I don't like, you know, obviously, who does? You don't want to settle for 3. You want to get 6. But at the same time, we're going to need Pike in some games down the road, I'm sure, to make some field goals. And you know, the week before, he missed an extremely long one, which, can you blame a 50-yarder on a kid? It is what it is. We took a shot and he didn't make it. And then the next one we go down and it gets blocked. Well, I know I'm going to need Dustin Pike to make some field goals down the stretch. And so it was good to get him some confidence. He's probably feeling a lot better this week than he was last week.
0: 3 of 3 on extra points and 2 and 2 on field goals. And the operation looked a whole lot better than what it did last week.
4: We discussed that some last week. And we didn't, you know, you don't want to mess with a kicker too much. It's like your quarterback. You kind of want to be gentle about how you handle that and what you say to him and not criticize him, because I don't want to get in his head. But I was like, but hey, look at his film and just watch the difference in early kick and then this one. And I was, okay, I got you. So we fixed it.
0: Yeah, that's yep. South Northern gets the ball at their own 18 after the kickoff. He had good kick coverage there. That one got returned, but you had good kick coverage. And that's just, even if it doesn't go to the end zone, a lot of times the kicks are high.
4: They're high, and they're catching it inside the five, usually. Yep.
0: Yeah. And eventually, then we're in the fourth quarter now. They go to punt after they had a four and out, and snapped over the punter's head, and it goes through the end zone, so it's 22-6 then. Mm-hmm. And Horses then get the free kick and got a very good return. They punted. I wondered if they had gone onside kick it again, but they went ahead and punted.
4: Yeah, is he punting this? And he did, and he it was a good punt.
0: But Jonah Boone had a nice return. Set the Horses up at the 36-yard line, and Amir Wright caught a 27-yard pass from Elijah and got another score. And Amir's really kind of come on the last couple of weeks.
4: He has. I think he's found his home. We played him on defense a little bit earlier, and he even joked coming in the weight room today, I had all these different formations drawn up because I'm trying to get everything lined up for him. He said, I'm not on D. He was joking because he knew he wasn't going to be. But I said, I think you found your home. You just better be happy with that. And he has. He's done really good the last couple
0: of games. Three touchdowns the past couple of weeks and kind of run that trip set over there, and he kind of sits about that, squares up or hooks up about 12 or so, and the other two run off, and Elijah's done a good job of finding him. And Amir again this past Friday, like he did the week before, just somehow just cuts it right down the sideline.
4: People miss. Yeah.
0: Able to sidestep the out of bounds line and score. Jonah Boone then runs into 2-point play, makes it 30-6, and South Norwich takes over to their own 20, and the big man gets the interception.
4: Yeah.
0: Ladarius Swinson gets an interception and rumbles down to the 10-yard line of South Honor. And then it was good to see the sophomore came in. I thought he did a good job running the ball.
4: He did.
0: Jeremiah Faison gets a 2-yard run, his first varsity touchdown. And the Horses end up kicking a PAT and get a 37-6 lead, and it kind of just plays out from there.
4: I made sure, Jeremiah, we call him Tank. I think he's been called that since he was a baby. But, yeah, Jeremiah did a really good job. And, he scored a long one down our sideline and got called back for blocking. Boone was blocking, and it may have been Boone's best block of his career. I mean, it was textbook. He had him right inside driving him down the field, and I'm like, wow, he does have an enemy. Flag comes out and takes a run back, and I'm like, yeah, well, I'll never get him to block again now.
0: Makes it tough to coach. This is what you're supposed to do. Put the flag on. Yeah. I thought he protected the ball well.
4: He did. And, he did. Ran hard.
0: 14 carries, 70 yards, and as mentioned, the one touchdown. Elijah Bryant, 9 of 11, throwing the ball for 151 yards, 2 touchdowns, and no interceptions.
4: Yeah,
0: he just continues to get better each week.
4: Yes, he does. And we're going to need him Friday night and playoffs, obviously.

0: seriously. Amir and Bryson Mazingo and Jonah all had three receptions, and Amir and Jonah both had a TD receiving, and Jonah had a TD rushing as well, too. And then defensively, had a, you know, Jalias Monroe, 10 tackles. Terrence Cowan had 9. And yeah, they did complete a couple long passes, but even both those catches again, like we mentioned.
1: Well, I don't know if you could see the one on our sideline. He caught it on his back. The defender is laying here. Yeah. He has his arms wrapped around him and holds the ball on his back. What can you say after that? Good job.
0: Yeah, good job. That's all you can say. It's good job, receiver. Yep. David Marable and Samar Sutton, both ace tackles each, and Eddie Powell had 7. So that was a lot of people getting to the ball. That was one thing. That's what you need that week and or last week, and that's what you're going to need this week too. With East Duplin. So a good win, 37-6. A good bus ride home, I'm assuming.
1: It was. Yes.
0: So get to 2-0 in conference, 5-2 overall. Coming up next, somebody you've had a number of tussles with, not only when you were playing, but all throughout the years.
1: Oh, yeah.
0: The East Duplin Panthers. Clinton Head's there next. A lot on the line. We'll talk about that next. You're coming up on the Jason Arnett Coaches Show here on the Sampson County Sports Network.
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0: Back on the Jason Arnett Coaches Show. 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And the horses again, 5-2 overall, 2-0 in conference play. The big one comes up this Friday now. Head down to East Duplin, down to Beulahville to face the East Duplin Panthers, who come in at 6-1 overall and 2-0 also in conference play. And a big challenge ahead.
5: It's a huge one.
0: Hang on a second. Got to get the right button on there. All right, very good. Let's try that again.
1: Good to go?
0: Yep, we're good to go.
1: It's a big challenge. They've got a good football team. Obviously, they're well coached. Coach Holly's done a good job for a long time over there. And Coach Aldridge, who was there before him and forever, helps him. And they've got a good staff, good players, good support. And so we know a lot about them. Be a tough one Friday night.
0: I know one thing you've already lost on is the amount of comparing coaches. They're looking at the rosters. They had about 15 assistant coaches. So
1: they got us there.
0: They've got you on that number there at least. Yes, that's hopefully the only thing they'll get us on. So one common opponent, Wallace, and both teams eked out victories over Wallace.
1: Eked out is correct word for both. Both of us, we both pulled one out.
0: Yeah, it was a tie ball game with Wallace, and Wallace was punting with less than a minute left, and they snapped it over their punter's head for a safety, and East Duplin wins 16-14. Mm-hmm. Clinton defeated Wallace the next week at Wallace. The Wallace-East Duplin game was at East Duplin. Clinton-Wallace played at Clinton. It was a 7-6 win there. They had wins over Princeton, Richlands, a very good James Keenan team also.
1: Big win for them.
0: Got throttled by Jacksonville, but Jacksonville's probably, what are they, 6A school?
1: Yeah, they're 6, and they're so I have some film on that. They're a really good football team.
0: And then they've won their two conference games, 37-0 over Southwest Onslow and 63-0 over Heidi Trask this past Friday. What do we expect out of East Duplin offensively?
1: Lots of formations. I think the Hollies have always been thought of going all the way back to Jack, his dad, as wing T, and that's what the basis of the offense is wing T. But it's not just – I can't tell you how many times. A handful of times they're actually lining up in traditional wing T with tight end wing backs, split opposite. They're not lining up in that very much. They will, but it'll be at times a tight end and wing opposite. It'll be wing bone, which is double wings. It'll be tackle over – tight end opposite of tackle. It'll be guard, tackle, tackle, tackle. So it'll be four on one side and guard and tight end opposite of that. They'll get in a little bit of twins or trips. I call it twins with a wing, but trips is also what some would call that. And so it's just a lot of different things. It's not going to be they're going to run wing T. There's very little wing T. There's Bucks

0: it keeps you from doing some rotation in a secondary or so. Yep, so
1: it does. And they've got it now. they've got a, you've probably seen it if you watched film. They've got ghost huddle is kind of what I call it. They huddle up and then sprint up to the ball and run to play.
0: It's going to bring so that up next.
1: That limits you from being able to flip. You know, let's say you got a guy that's a better cover guy and you want him to go cover to split every time. The split kind of comes out early. We probably could continue to do that. But it doesn't allow you to do a lot of flipping around and moving because you've got to be ready when they snap the ball, which is going to be in a couple of seconds. Yeah, so you've got to be ready as soon as they get up there. So we've worked a lot on you know, just making sure we're lined up correctly for that, or we did today a lot.
0: Yeah, because the center and two guards will be out there. Then
1: they come on out.
0: Yeah. And the rest, a lot of times you might set your strength to a wing T team to the tight end wing, but then the wing comes out one side, the tight end.
1: Oh, yeah. Maybe half the time we'll be setting a strength to the tight end because you got three tackles over on the other side over there.
0: So you used to always have calls made by the ends that, hey, I've got three. I've got two.
1: Yeah.
0: Well, three beats two. So yep. You know, but you have to be quick about it because they're not going to give you a lot of time.
1: Yeah,
0: so.
1: And I don't remember, you know, I know they've ran that before. I don't remember as much back in the day, East Duplin doing the ghost huddle thing.
0: No, that was more of a Wallace type thing.
1: That was a Wallace thing. Yeah. You know?
0: And of course, Coach Schrantz will do that up at Hopton now as well, too. Of course, he came from Wallace.
1: And it's tough to defend. I shouldn't say tough to defend. It is, because they're good. It's tough to get everybody lined up, which is a part of defending it. Getting everybody lined up is half the battle, right? So getting them lined up and making sure that they're not confused, just being thrown off by it being fast. So you got to rep it a lot. We're going to have a lot of pre-practice formation coverage and things.
0: Because, again, that's the one time they get you out of formation and they run ISO or power or something, and you've got one of the people there, and it's a big gash, and that's what they're hoping for by doing that. It's a little deception.
1: It is.
0: With that. Defensively, then.
1: East Duplin defensively will be a 3-4. I think they'll probably be a lot like what they were last year against us, I would assume. And they're solid and sound defensively. They're kind of like us. They're going to play assignment defense, or what we hope to be. Nowadays it's like, you know, take a guess what the team's going to run on defense. Some of these defenses we see, you just blitz if you want to blitz. You know,
0: sure.
1: They're going to be more assignment football, which honestly, especially for Coach Etch and even me too, watching it with him, I'm like, we actually may know where people is going to be this Friday night as opposed to,
0: chaos.
1: I don't know where they're going to be. Who knows? They're just going to do whatever. So there'll be a little more assignment football, which is good and bad. We'll know where they're at, but they're not going to give us a whole lot.
0: Typically, your better defensive teams
1: are going to play some assignment defense.
0: You're going to play assignment defense. Yeah. You're gambling if you're not the best.
1: Right.
0: That's typical.
1: I like to gamble a little bit, but I know where we're gambling at. I'm not just letting the kids pick. Sometimes I think these teams are just letting the kids decide.
0: Willy-nilly on defense.
1: Yep.
0: And special teams, like I said, they don't onside kick it, but they do kind of pooch it or kind of sky kick
1: it. It's kind of changed. They'll squib it a little bit. I think Trask, I went back just today and looked specifically at you know, on huddle now, you can pick just kicks, so you can go and flip through just kicks, so extra points and kickoffs, and they pooch it a lot against Trask, they did. But I think they're capable of kicking it hard on the ground. I don't think they have the luxury that we do of kicking it to the end zone, but he can get it down there to the 10. So they've got a kicker. I don't think we're going to get the ball at the 50.
0: And they will kick extra points.
1: Yes,
0: and if they
1: will
0: need
1: kick
0: to, they'd
1: points.
0: Kick a field goal as well,
1: they will,
0: too. They've traditionally always had good kickers
1: down
0: at East Duplin as well, too. A big one currently in the NCSA rankings. East Duplin is number one in the East. Clinton is number two. So a lot on the line this week down at Beulahville.
1: Yeah, actually that changed this weekend. Did you see that?
0: No, I did not.
1: It did. I don't know why, because we both won, but I guess it's opponents. We actually jumped them.
0: Clinton is now one in the East and East Duplin is two.
1: Not that it matters, because the winner Friday night is going to determine that. But
0: sure.
1: I was curious. Somebody sent me that because I try not even look at
0: I know
1: it.
0: It
1: doesn't matter.
0: The one thing that was big with us was our opponents' win percentage.
1: That's,
0: of course,
1: I think that maybe that's what it was.
0: Whiteville still being undefeated. Midway
1: Correct.
0: With a big win. Lakewood with a win
1: with
0: and all.
1: Win.
0: So that's a part of it. So.
1: Yeah. So not that it didn't matter. Friday night will determine it. Right?
0: It'll determine it right there. That'll be a big part of it. So a lot on the line. Conference championship more than likely settled this Friday as well too. So that's what you want. You want games like
1: that's
0: that.
1: Right.
0: You
1: yeah.
0: enjoy it as a player. Enjoy it as a coach.
1: That's right.
0: There we go. Wish you the best of luck.
1: Thank you.
0: Game will be on. If you can't go down to Beulahville, the game will be on Oldies 1170, Star Communication Channel 16, oldies1170.com, and Oldies 1170 app, or ask your Alexa to play it. And we'll have pregame 6:15, game time 7 o'clock, down at East Duplin. We'll be back to recap all that next Monday. Thanks for joining us.
1: Thank you.
0: Best of luck. 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